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9: 70 years ago.
10: In the 1900s.
9: Yes. My mother told me, she goes, when I was playing in the band, we did our halftime show, and I was so excited about being in Dallas, being in my hometown, playing at the halftime show of Prairie View and Grambling Game. I just lost track of time. She goes, the game was over. The football team got on the bus. The band got on the bus. The drill team got on the bus, and the buses left to go back to Prairie View down by Houston. I'm like, okay. My mama, the juvenile, she missed the bus. My mother missed the bus and had no way to get back to Prairie View A&M.
10: Dora Bell.
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5: It's going to be a cloudy and cool night again tonight with a gentle northeast breeze and a few sprinkles are possible. Some sprinkles for Wednesday morning, otherwise cloudy, a high of 70. Thursday, mostly cloudy, a high of 75. Stays cool most of the week. From Storm Team 10, I'm meteorologist Kevin Orford.
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4: And that happened to me at the TCU game over the weekend. Yeah, I had like row E seats, like 2, 3, and 4 or whatever. And we were there and there was people in my seats. And I was like this close to saying, hi, excuse me, I think you might be in our seats. And then I double looked at my ticket. I was in the wrong. I was like, I was looking at the wrong row.
5: Yeah, see, you can't do it then.
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6: That happened to me at a high school game because now you could buy seats at high schools.
5: Yeah.
6: And so there was kids sitting in my seat and I walked up and I said, you guys are in my seat, and I showed it to him. And the dude goes, bruh, there's seats everywhere.
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6: And then I go, yeah, but I paid for these seats. 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
5: Bruh.
6: And I'm like, huh. So where's your mom at?
5: Is this a
6: your parents at?
5: You're
6: going, bruh, me, bro. And he goes, my mom's not here. And I said, okay, I'll sit right over here then.
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2: It's going to be a cloudy and cool night again tonight with a gentle northeast breeze and a few sprinkles are possible. Some sprinkles for Wednesday morning, otherwise cloudy, a high of 70. Thursday, mostly cloudy, a high of 75. Stays cool most of the week. From Storm Team 10, I'm meteorologist Kevin Orford.
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6: In the 1900s.
5: Yes. My mother told me, she goes, when I was playing in the band, we did our halftime show, and I was so excited about being in Dallas, being in my hometown, playing at the halftime show of Prairie View and Grambling Game. I just lost track of time. She goes, the game was over. The football team got on the bus. The band got on the bus. The drill team got on the bus, and the buses left to go back to Prairie View down by Houston. I'm like, okay. My mama, the juvenile, she missed the bus. My mother missed the bus and had no way to get back to Prairie View A&M.
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6: Scattered sprinkles before 9 in the morning, then mostly cloudy with a high near 71. North-northeast wind, 7 to 9 miles per hour. Tonight, mostly cloudy, low around 56. Thursday, partly sunny, high near 75. Thursday night, partly cloudy, low around 57.
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6: And that happened to me at the TCU game over the weekend. Yeah, I had like row E seats, like 2, 3, and 4 or whatever. And we were there, and there was people in my seats, and I was like, this close to saying, hi, excuse me, I think you might be in our seats. And then I double looked at my ticket. I was in the wrong. I was like, I was looking at the wrong row.
7: Yeah, see, you can't do it then.
6: I should have told somebody, though.
8: That happened to me at a high school game, because now you can buy seats at high schools.
7: Yeah.
8: And so there was kids sitting in my seat, and I walked up and I said, you guys are in my seat. And I showed it to them, and the dude goes, bruh, there's seats everywhere.
7: So what did you do?
8: And then I go, yeah, but I paid for these seats. And he goes, okay.
7: Bruh.
8: And I'm like, huh. So where's your mom at?
7: Is this a...
8: your parents at?
7: You're
8: a bruh me, bro. And he goes, my mom's not here. And I said, okay, I'll sit right over here.
6: Oh, my goodness.
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3: Scattered sprinkles before 9 in the morning, then mostly cloudy with a high near 71. North-northeast wind 7 to 9 miles per hour. Tonight, mostly cloudy with a low around 56. Thursday, partly sunny with a high near 75.
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21: Yes. My mother told me, she goes, when I was playing in the band, we did our halftime show, and I was so excited about being in Dallas, being in my hometown, playing at the halftime show of Prairie View and Grambling Game, I just lost track of time. She goes, the game was over. The football team got on the bus. The band got on the bus. The drill team got on the bus. And the buses left to go back to Prairie View down by Houston. I'm like, okay. My mama, the juvenile, she missed the bus. My mother missed the bus and had no way to get back to Prairie View A&M.
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9: Scattered sprinkles before 9 in the morning. Mostly cloudy with a high near 71. North-northeast wind, 7 to 9 miles per hour. Tonight, mostly cloudy with a low around 56. Thursday, partly sunny with a high near 75.
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4: Scattered sprinkles before 9 in the morning, then mostly cloudy with a high near 71. North-northeast wind, 7 to 9 miles per hour. Tonight, mostly cloudy with a low around 56. Thursday, partly sunny with a high near 75.
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I'm stylish. 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
4: Scattered sprinkles before 9 in the morning, then mostly cloudy with a high near 71. North-northeast wind 7 to 9 miles per hour. Tonight, mostly cloudy with a low around 56. Thursday, partly sunny with a high near 75.
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4: Wednesday will be cloudy with a high near 68. North northeast wind 6 to 10 miles per hour with gusts up to 15 miles per hour. Wednesday night, mostly cloudy, low around 57. Thursday, mostly cloudy, high near 76. Thursday night, low around 57.
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Alexa can't warn you about potholes, but she can play us on demand. 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
4: Wednesday will be cloudy with a high near 68. North-northeast wind, 6 to 10 miles per hour, gusting to 15. Wednesday night, mostly cloudy, low around 57. Thursday, mostly cloudy, high near 76. Thursday night, low around 57.
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And I love you, and no one is freaking fun here. Yeah. 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
1: Wednesday will be cloudy with a high near 68. North northeast wind 6 to 10 miles per hour with gusts up to 15 miles per hour. Wednesday night will be mostly cloudy with a low around 57. Thursday will be mostly cloudy with a high near 76. Thursday night will be mostly cloudy with a low around 57.
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3: You know, when you're kids, we look at our parents as superheroes at times.
4: Yeah.
3: You know, perfect beings. They know it all.
4: Mm-hmm.
3: And then,
4: kind souls, never hurt a fly, never do anything, never breach the law.
3: And some of us find out sooner than later, that's not the case. But Big Al was much, much, much, much, much later.
4: Much. Like this past Sunday. So we're at church. My mom and I are at church. And we get to church early so we can chat and say hi to folks. And so we're just sitting there. And for whatever reason, the Prairie View Grambling game came up. The fair starts this week.
2: Your mother's a huge fan.
4: And she's a proud graduate of Prairie View A&M.
2: Mm-hmm.
4: And not only did she graduate from Prairie View A&M, she was in the band. She was a drummer.
3: She was a drummer? Drumline?
4: Yes. Yes.
2: That's cool.
4: Yes. So the
3: Nick Cannon?
4: The biggest thing about the Prairie View and Grambling game is the halftime show, mm-hmm. The battle of the bands, you know. So anyway, we're talking about the game, and she said, you know what, Al? Big Al? She didn't call me Big Al. You know what?
2: She called you Alric.
4: Al, yeah. She goes, you know what I did when I was in college? I'm like, what?
3: Oh, here we go.
4: What did you do? She goes, the game is at the Cotton Bowl in Dallas. So even that long time ago, this was 70 years ago, y'all.
3: Wow. Like,
4: 70 years ago.
3: In the 1900s.
4: Yes. My mother told me, she goes, when I was playing in the band for Prairie View, we did our halftime show, and I was so excited about being in Dallas, being in my hometown, playing at the halftime show of Prairie View and Grambling game. I just lost track of time. I'm like, okay, so what happened? She goes, the game was over. The football team got on the bus. The band got on the bus. The drill team got on the bus. And the buses left to go back to Prairie View down by Houston. I'm like, okay. She goes, I missed the bus. I said, you did what? You missed the... She goes, I just got so caught up with talking to my friends and talking to my... maybe some boy. I don't know. I didn't get off into that. My mama... The juvenile, she missed the bus. My mother missed the bus and had no way to get back to Prairie View A&M.
3: Dora Bell.
4: My mother.
3: Your mom's only mess up in life was missing the bus in college.
2: That is scandalous.
4: She missed the bus.
3: Oh, I thought you were going to tell me she smacked somebody from the other team or something.
2: She missed the bus.
4: I'm like,
2: she's carried that secret for 70 years.
4: She's carried that secret for 70 years,
2: wow.
4: Kelly.
2: Must have been a weight off her shoulders.
4: She's a bad girl. I had no idea that you even did anything. Well,
2: apparently, she got home.
4: She got home.
2: Okay, good.
4: Yeah, I know, right?
5: Yeah. How did she get home?
4: She said, I guess I just called her, you know, like a Greyhound bus or something like that and got back.
5: She got another bus.
2: Yeah. I can't believe she had a rebel era.
3: Wow.
4: Yeah.
2: Wow.
3: I used to miss the bus like twice a week in school.
2: did you ask her for permission to share that story told it?
4: If y'all see my mother out in the wild, maybe she only goes three places, to the hair salon, to the doctor, or the bank.
3: There's got to be.
4: In church.
2: I'm just so glad Al didn't make us wait a whole year for that payoff.
3: There's got to be a rebel. She's done something more rebelly than missing the bus.
2: No,
4: that's the only thing I know of.
3: That's why.
2: She missed the bus.
4: I don't. That's the most unlawful thing that I know of that my mom has ever done.
5: Did it stress anyone out with roll call where they're like, where's Dora Bell
4: at?
5: She can't leave without her.
6: Did she have, I'm sorry to ask this because of like the time period, did she have a phone?
2: I don't think
3: 70 years ago.
2: The 50s.
3: Back in
6: did
3: the,
6: they have cell phones?
3: No, Anna.
2: They did not.
3: They had, back then it was pigeons.
2: They had payphones.
3: Pigeons.
4: They probably had payphones. Yep. We're lucky to be in the fair because you know, back then, Anna, fun fact, not to get off topic, fun fact, the black people could only go to the fair like one day a year.
2: That is fun fact.
4: Yeah.
6: That's so fun.
4: Black people day. Yeah. Mm. That's God honest truth.
5: And that's why she didn't want to leave. She only had one day to hang out with her friends. So she goes, I'm not going to go on that bus. I'm going to hang out with my friends.
3: Yeah. The one day I could go to the fair.
2: Uh-huh. I'm scared to ask my parents what they might have done wrong now.
6: I know. Me too.
2: It's not that bad.
3: I mean, my mom got pregnant with me in high school. So
4: that's pretty good. He didn't do anything.
2: No, daddy had a little rebel. Yeah, he was a little rebel.
6: My dad spent a night in jail.
4: Yeah, I'm sure.
3: Wait,
4: rebel,
3: what? But
6: I don't remember what it was for.
3: He never told, or he did tell you?
6: He told me, but I wasn't really listening.
2: I would call him and ask him, but he's asleep right now. But I can ask him later.
3: I bet you Mr. Raspberry's got, some stories.
6: My dad's told me a couple of stories of like him and his friends like getting into some
2: mischief.
6: Missing
2: some buses?
6: Yeah. I'll have to ask him.
2: Did they go out and get tattoos later? We missed the bus.
3: From the text, this one made me go, ooh. Emily wrote us and said, I found out my mom was not perfect when I opened up my mom's flip phone. It was the flip phone days, to a picture my dad had sent her.
6: Oh.
3: Guys.
4: What? Oh, no. No.
3: It was that kind of picture.
2: Wow.
3: I never touched her phone ever again.
4: No.
3: And I've never told her that.
6: Never told her.
2: Don't tell that.
3: Finding out your parents
4: aren't perfect.
3: That's kind of like. They love each other, you know, but
4: 800-543-3548.
3: But man, if I opened my mom's phone and saw that, I don't think I could ever recover.
4: I would be scarred for life.
6: And JC, what would you say if your kids ask you this question?
4: Oh.
3: What I've done? Ooh, I don't know if they're ready. I've done a lot of mischief in my life. I would have to find one.
6: But have you missed a bus?
3: Yes, I've missed a bus.
6: So that's probably what
5: he missed it twice a week.
3: Yeah. And then I would have to walk home.
6: Don't tell him that.
3: I mean, to be one of the times I don't like telling these because my kids are this age now, like in high school.
4: Right. When you say do as I say, not as I do.
3: Like probably the worst one I did in high school, I told my mom I was going to go sleep over at my friend's house. And then I'm going to snitch on them. My buddy Bobby, Caesar, and I drove to Mexico because we lived in San Diego. And we were 16, so we had just gotten our driver's license. So we drove to Mexico. And we went to the club in Mexico, and we stayed the night in Tijuana because we couldn't figure out how to get out of there.
2: Oh.
3: And then we had to find a way back to the United States, which is probably not very smart to do as a 16-year-old.
6: Probably.
5: And we had a great time.
2: But you made it back.
6: But you made it.
3: I saw,
5: you rebel.
6: You didn't miss that bus.
3: I saw my teacher. I saw my teacher at the club in Tijuana.
2: Oh, my.
3: Yep.
4: What?
3: I saw her.
5: What kind of teacher?
3: She was my
6: Spanish teacher.
3: She was my English teacher.
2: Was she doing naughty things?
3: She was of age, so she was allowed to be in a club. She was probably like 25-ish.
2: Dancing.
3: She was dancing with a guy, and I walked up to her, and I'm not going to say her name. I'll make up a name. I said, Miss Evans? And she looked back at me, and she goes, Jose. And she goes, I said, what are you doing here? And she goes, no, what are you doing here?
2: Exactly.
3: Because it was an 18 and up
2: young
3: club.
2: Man. Right.
3: And I was only 16.
6: Uh-oh.
3: So that was pretty bad.
6: Yeah. That's like an episode of the OC.
3: That is an episode of the OC.
4: She wasn't taking her top off and swirling around.
3: She was just dancing with a dude. She wasn't doing anything nefarious or anything like that, but it was awkward to see my teacher at a club.
4: This
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14: Mostly cloudy and cooler today with highs in the upper 60s. Tonight, cloudy conditions continue. Still cool, our lows are going to drop into the upper 50s. And tomorrow, we're mostly cloudy and a little warmer. Our temperatures are going to be in the mid-70s by the end of the day. I'm Brady Harp from Storm Team.
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7: All right, Dan, you went on the worst date ever. How could Dan the man go on the worst date ever? What happened, dude?
8: Well, let me just say, I sort of like Big Al. I'm kind of a jokester and a heavier set guy. But anyways,
7: okay, shout out.
8: I had this girl that I had dated. I guess I treated her right and everything. And her cousin actually was, I guess you say, hit me up a few years later.
7: Yeah.
8: Invited me over to her parents' house. She was just turning 18. And well, at the time I was 18 as well. I was like, hey, you know, she thinks I'm cute. Maybe I got a chance to have me a girlfriend. Like I said, I was single, had my own apartment. So I get to this girl's house for the birthday party, and there's probably four or five other guys there. Didn't really think much of it. I was there maybe 30 minutes and, you know, make a fat kid cry. There's no cake or ice cream that I was able to have. But she was sitting on another guy's lap and they were making out at the party.
9: Oh.
7: Oh, you didn't even get a chance.
10: It's her birthday, man.
8: I'm like, well, this is uncomfortable. her mom evidently picked up on my uncomfort, so she offered me a ride home. Well, 18 didn't have a really vehicle or anything. So I accepted. I take on off. And it wasn't real common back in just ghosting. I didn't talk to her. Completely quit talking to her. And it was probably 10, 12 years later, I actually ran into her. And she was talking to me. And I've been with the same woman for 20 years now. My wife's like, who is that? And I'm like, I don't have a clue. And she's like, oh, come on. Y'all talked for a couple minutes. You seem like you knew her. I'm like, honey, I'm just being nice. I can't remember who she is.
10: Good, good, good.
7: Yeah,
10: Stick with that. Dan knows how to do it.
8: And then it was probably, I'd say, a good 2 weeks later before I actually remembered, you know, the light bulb came on. I'm like, oh.
10: We do have a lot in common. That happens to me all the time.
7: It's the girl that missed out on all this.
10: Yeah. Or pushing for the pushing.
8: That's right.
7: What? Well, Dan, glad you found love. You got your wife. Seems like everything's good. I literally thought when you said the mom gave you a ride home that you were going to invite her.
10: Hook up with your mom?
7: I thought you were going to invite her in.
10: Oh,
7: I thought that's where it was headed. I'm honest. It did not.
8: Well, that didn't work out either.
0: Share your worst date ever story.
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7: Oh, the internet's a wild, wild place. And sometimes you got to take a step back when you see a video and think, man, should this be online? Like the video part-time Justin found of the woman taking a bath in bleach.
9: Yes.
10: Woman taking a bath in what?
7: Bleach. Big out. This is why, and remember, kids have access to the phone and they can see these things. They're willing to try things. And the fact that this is floating on there and this woman's trying to make a case for why she takes a bath with bleach.
10: Please tell me why.
9: Well, she starts off, she pours bleach into like this like little cup and she draws a bath and she pours it in there.
7: 3 ounces of bleach.
9: And I'm like, what the heck? That's dangerous. And she gets in there And she just enjoys it. And everyone was freaking out, like, girl, you're going to, like, ruin your skin. Turns out it's completely normal.
6: What?
9: You can.
7: I guess some people use it to treat eczema and other
9: and
7: skin.
9: Bacteria growing on skin. Yeah, you can do a little soak bath to clean your skin.
7: And this was just the regular bleach, right? Like what we have at home.
10: Clorox.
9: Yes,
10: like Clorox.
9: Exactly.
7: That's wild. I don't know, man.
12: It's been heavily diluted.
6: That's what I was going to say.
9: Exactly, Kelly. It's been
6: heavily
9: diluted.
6: I was imagining
9: diluted.
6: Just the bathtub full of bleach.
7: No, that would be bad.
12: See, people won't hear that part.
7: Exactly.
10: Right.
12: Yeah.
7: And we do swim in pools.
12: Chlorinated.
7: And those are very diluted as well. And those have chlorine.
10: Yeah.
7: But, they capture your attention by saying, take a bath with bleach and then... No. Some people don't even watch the whole thing, and
12: they just see the headline, right. And don't click on it.
9: And it's kind of prescribed. Some doctors prescribe it. They're like, if you're having a little skin issue and you need to get rid of it, pour a little bleach into your bath.
7: But also, don't take somebody's word on the internet as the gospel.
9: I googled it, and it said it's okay. Yeah,
7: which is what you should do.
12: There you go.
9: Uh-huh. Yeah.
7: Gotta Google it, and also a doctor in there would be great.
6: And hopefully, a measuring cup. Like, no one knows what 3 ounces is.
12: Eyeballing it.
9: That's like 3 shots.
7: Because I don't want to use my cups that I used to bake with.
9: Or 2 shots.
6: So what, you got to get a bleach cup?
12: Yeah.
7: I guess you get your own bleach cup.
9: Or you just throw it in the dishwasher.
12: Don't you have a bleach cup for laundry? Don't you have certain things you only use for laundry?
7: I eye it. I like to eyeball it. Because it's just clothes. Yeah. At that point, it's just clothes.
6: Because it has a little compartment.
7: Right. You just kind of eye it like that.
9: There's just so many creative ways to take a bath. I also saw this one girl. She's taking... chia seeds, and she was spreading them all over her bathroom so she could have like a little forest bath experience.
12: Okay, she's just doing that for clicks.
9: Yeah, she
12: That's
9: put it.
12: Rage bait.
9: She documented it, but it looks so cool because you know the chia pets.
7: Uh-huh.
9: Yeah, you would grow their hair and stuff like that.
7: Right.
9: She did it all over her tub, her toilet, her sink.
7: Bro.
9: And then it grew.
7: You're doing too much.
9: And she had a cute little forest in her bathroom.
6: Yeah. But does she need that?
9: You don't need it, but, I mean, you light a candle and...
6: It's aesthetic.
9: Now you're like a little fairy taking a bath in your bathroom, which is
12: just
9: really
12: go outside
9: cool.
12: in the yard.
7: Yeah. Thank you. Just roll in the
12: if
7: dirt.
12: If you want to go to the toilet and on greenery, go outside in your yard.
7: From the text.
10: Yes.
7: Guys, I was shook when my son's pediatrician recommended the bleach bath. I also thought it was an old wives' tale or something, but, yeah, apparently it's legit for people with eczema. So, yeah, even pediatricians. I was like...
10: Wow.
7: I was shocked when I saw that.
12: Heavily diluted.
7: Again, barely 3 ounces with a full-on tub.
9: Also, something that's been bothering me, but my grandma, she sent me a news article, and it was a teenage girl who wanted to be on her phone in the bathtub, but her phone was dying. And so she took an extension cord and then a surge protector, and it fell into the bathtub.
7: Electricity and water don't go.
9: And my grandma was like, please don't be this stupid. And
6: so she sent it to you.
12: If young people haven't been told that, they don't know.
9: They don't know.
7: Do not charge your phone.
12: It's not like a life lesson that we usually.
9: She wanted to relax in her tub and be on her phone, but then she got electrocuted.
7: Right.
9: I always think about that one story when my phone's dead, and I don't know why.
7: You don't need to be on your phone in the bath.
6: It scarred you a little bit.
9: But do not charge your phone while taking a bath.
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7: Our video's up on Instagram if you want to go check it out. Big Al said he could do 7 pull-ups. We said, let's see.
10: Let's prove it.
7: And so he's done that in the past, and he actually did. He fulfilled what he said he could do. So
12: that was the old Al.
7: He's 1-for-1, which is pretty good, Al.
9: Because you benched 250?
10: Yeah, 225.
6: What?
10: 225. Like,
6: no way.
10: I don't know how many times it was.
7: I think you did 3, which was pretty good.
10: Yeah, whatever it was.
6: How long ago was that?
7: Maybe
10: a couple years ago.
7: Maybe 10 years ago.
12: The 1900s.
7: That was not in the 1900s. So, welcome to another episode of I Wish It Would Have Happened to Me.
10: What's that?
7: Because I love finding cool things. But what if you found a 10-foot United States military drone?
10: Wow.
6: I would probably call the police.
7: That looks like an actual fighter jet.
9: Hello, police.
6: So police, there's a drone?
9: Well, and I don't know what to do.
7: I think I would try to take it home and see, like...
10: A 10-foot drone? What? How are you going
7: to
10: get that bad boy
7: Just to
10: home?
7: Explore? Wouldn't you want to know?
12: It exploded on you.
7: I don't think it has a bomb on it. I think it's
12: you
7: just
12: don't know.
7: For
12: you. Don't know that.
7: It doesn't appear to have a missile on
6: and
7: it.
6: And you can't control it just like... out of nowhere.
7: You can't do anything to it. It's just it was just dead in the water. So this charter boat was fishing off the coast of Florida. They found that 10-foot military drone. They shared the image of the drone on Facebook and said, if anybody's looking for their drone, please call us. Well, later, the black SUVs came and got the drone.
10: Oh, the government called?
7: The government showed up in black SUVs and took the drone.
6: Well, yeah, I called them.
7: But if I find it, let's talk about it. If you find something cool like this.
10: Finders keepers, right?
7: I'm not keeping it. I just want to take it home to look at it.
6: Why would you take it home to look at it?
9: Get your screwdriver out so you can tinker.
7: I don't know if I would.
9: You want to see what's in there?
6: You'd probably be facing so many federal charges.
7: I found it for you guys.
6: Does it say, like, U.S. military on it? Or, like, no.
10: It probably says top secret U.S. military drone.
6: Do not touch.
7: It's just gray, and it looks like a plane, but it's a drone.
6: It found.
9: Also, what happened to finders, keepers, losers, weepers? That's law.
6: I don't think that's in the Constitution.
12: Those people didn't have wives.
9: It's universal law.
7: It's not fair how it doesn't apply to the government. If it's their stuff, we can't keep it. But if it's our stuff, they keep it.
6: What would Kinsey say if you brought that home? Jose.
7: She would call the cops. Yeah.
6: Where would you find that?
7: I'd want to put it in my office. And I don't think you should get in trouble if you find it and take it home.
6: 10-foot military
7: drone. Like
12: you can't say that.
7: I'm not taking
12: it. Just as long as you find anything you can take it home.
10: Right.
7: Yeah. To look at for a second. I'm not saying I'm keeping it.
9: I found it outside.
10: I found it.
7: What's wrong with exploring things I found?
10: I'm going to ask the police. Police, I'm going to ask you a question. If I find something. Like,
12: anything.
10: I found it.
6: I found the white substance.
12: And then they come and take it from you.
10: Right.
12: I was only planning on keeping it for a couple of days just to look at it.
10: Just wanted to look at it.
7: I don't think I would get in trouble. In fact,
12: yes, you would.
7: I should get a medal.
10: But, honey, I just found her.
9: Not pay taxes.
7: You're
10: going to take her home and look at her for a couple of days.
7: How much does one of those drones cost? Probably a couple million dollars.
10: I would imagine so.
9: Set it up right next to your Deadpool.
7: Oh, it's got a camera. Yeah.
6: Did you end up putting your Deadpool costume on a mannequin?
7: I sure did.
6: Does that freak you out?
12: Is it just as difficult as putting it on yourself?
7: Yes. It was. The arms keep falling off.
12: Oh, no.
7: And then it looks like his shoulder's dislocated.
12: Oh, no. They make it look so easy in the department stores.
6: No. It doesn't freak you out, though?
7: No, it freaked me out when it was naked.
6: Well, I saw a video of a girl that I guess got a mannequin for her costume that's Cat in the Hat.
7: Uh-huh.
6: And she put it, like, on the other side of her room, and she took a video of it, and she was like, it's really creeping me out. Like, I really feel like it looks like there's someone in it, obviously.
7: When it's dressed now with the Deadpool, it doesn't freak me out, and I don't jump ever. But when it was naked, for some reason, my brain never remembered that there was a mannequin in my office. So I'd always walk in, and I thought it was either my son walking around in his underwear or a big man.
12: Intruder
7: in my house. I was naked.
10: Every Christmas, I have this 6-foot Santa Claus. It's a black Santa Claus, as a matter of fact, and it dances. Once you hit the little button, it just does a little ho, ho, ho, ho. But when I walk through my house in the middle of the morning, you know, waking up, just seeing the silhouette of it, it just looks like there's a dude just standing there in the middle of the house. And if you happen to hit that little button, it's very sensitive. Ho, ho, ho. And he starts doing a little dance at 3 o'clock in the morning. That will freak you out.
7: Gotcha.
10: That will freak you out.
6: That would scare me.
7: You have the weirdest stuff.
12: Yeah, where do you?

0: Cat in the Hat problem right now.
1: That's freaky.
2: People dressing up as Cat in the Hat.
0: Yeah, which is not scary, and people are complaining. It's
1: that
0: like,
1: is scary.
0: It's Cat in the Hat. It's a hat. It's a cat with a hat on. Why are you calling the cops?
2: A That's children's freaky. Book story.
0: Go but protect Meghan Markle and Harry.
1: And Ellen DeGeneres.
0: And Ellen and who else was that?
1: Portia.
0: Go do that. The police have to take care of them, not the Cat in the Hat.
3: No, the Cat in the Hat's scary.
0: No, because we had clowns. Clowns are scary.
3: Who would win in a fight between a clown and a Cat in the Hat?
1: Is pretty freaky. He's scary. When you were a kid, were you not scared?
3: Yes.
1: I was freaked out by the Cat
3: still
1: in the Hat.
3: I am. And I'm going to show you this video of this girl that has the Cat in the Hat life-size thing in her room. It looked really freaky.
0: We already know Anna's very anti-top hats.
1: Yes.
2: Anything with a hat, she don't trust.
0: She's scared of Abraham Lincoln chasing her. She doesn't want Cat in the Hat.
3: Cat in the Hat. Yes, this is very true. And it does not, I recognize that I married a tall man as well.
0: Right.
3: So.
4: We need to get him a top hat for Christmas.
3: Yeah.
0: If we ever get to invent a time machine, I'm taking Anna back to the early 1900s when they're wearing the top hats.
3: Yeah. And for important context, I was in like the second grade when I had a nightmare that I was being chased by Abraham Lincoln. And that's where the fear comes from. And I shared that once on the show.
1: And you regret it ever since?
3: You know, it's funny because it's kind of like one of those things that people bring up and they're like, wait, what's the lore behind that?
1: You know, to get over it, you should maybe have Ryan dress up because he's tall.
3: He's tall.
1: Have him be Abraham Lincoln
4: with
1: this
4: a beard.
1: Year.
4: Yeah.
3: That's an idea.
0: And then meet him at the bar and just pretend you're strangers.
1: you'd be Mary Todd.
3: Yeah. Do a little role play.
0: Yeah. What's your name? Abraham.
4: Maybe. Abraham. You call me Abe.
0: Yeah, that might be fun.
3: Ooh, honest Abe.
0: Now, should we have Justin dress up as something this spooky fall season so that we can get so that we can go viral so he can go stand in the corner and be like the Mike Myers.
3: Oh.
0: That might get us.
1: What if he gets attacked?
0: No, you just stand there.
2: Or get shot in the chest.
1: People get freaked out. They do. I'm scared of people right now.
0: The Mike Myers guy is fine. He's been doing it for years.
1: I know, but it just takes one. That's in a nice
2: little small town.
4: Yeah, it just takes one.
3: Yeah.
1: People are scary, JC.
2: I've been wanting to do a flash mob at the mall. Would y'all be down to do it and join me?
0: I don't want
2: to
0: flash people.
2: A flash mob?
3: Sure.
2: We could come up
1: with
2: a dance routine.
1: You and Anna, go flash.
0: Right. Be on the lookout for the flash mob of two coming your way.
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4: Okay, I've seen something on social media that is now making sense to me.
5: What's that?
4: So back in the day, we used to have the duck face when you take a picture. Mm. Then we had the teapot pose. That was pretty hot a few years ago. And now there's a thing of being called the boob rest pose.
5: Wait a minute. The what?
4: The boob rest pose. And it's going all over the place. If you notice, it's you just kind of... It's like that surprise look, but you put your hand on your chest and you're like, oh. And it's the new fad when it comes to pictures. Yes, Anna and Kelly got it down.
6: We're posing for the radio.
7: Anna's like, more above hers. I'm holding mine. What are we supposed to do? Hold
4: it. You place your hands near your...
6: Because JC said it's like when you're surprised. You're like,
4: oh, me? Like, you're taking a picture of me? Like, yeah.
6: But you're supposed to be more nonchalant.
7: Cross, applesauce.
4: You could do one end. I haven't seen the crisscross applesauce one. You basically put your hand near your chest, collarbone, or neck area. And you just kind of do the, some are doing the full like grab, like ah.
5: Is that similar to what guys do? You know, I was a lot heavier.
4: Yeah.
5: And when they put their hands like on the top of their belly and sit down, like, that, I guess that's the equivalent, right?
6: Yeah. But like in a photo though.
4: But when I saw the post, because I've noticed it, you've seen it, I'm like, oh, that's. But when they put all the celebrities that are doing the pose, and I'm like, is there a newsletter that goes out like, hey everybody, this is what we're doing now in pictures, we're doing that.
6: Yeah, I don't know, they do say that when models get like, when they're doing photo shoots, the key is that they just keep moving. Mm-hmm. like they don't pose in one position, they just keep moving and the photographer captures a bunch of different ones. But you know who does this boob rest pose a lot in conversation?
4: Who?
6: Justin.
4: Oh, Justin is the king of the boob rest.
6: I've actually noticed it. What? I've noticed it a lot. Yes.
8: Do this a lot?
6: You do.
8: Oh, yeah.
6: In conversation, like when you're just telling a story.
8: When I'm talking, I know my hands live here.
6: I know, but you grab your chest.
8: Because I'm talking about myself.
7: Right. Always.
4: But watch, when you see the celebrities that are posting on Instagram today, just keep an eye out for the boob rest, because it's out there.
6: Okay.
4: Flooding the market.
5: Is the crotch grab, is that still...
9: Guys are doing it all the time.
7: I don't do it.
4: I don't want to do it.
9: Guys are walking that way.
6: What about Kelly's favorite, the middle finger?
4: Yeah, Kelly loves the middle finger.
7: I love it when people flip me off in photos. It's my favorite thing ever.
4: The middle finger's still out there. I still see it quite a bit.
7: It's just so sassy.
4: Yeah, like, hey, you.
7: Yeah.
4: I'm a bad girl.
7: I don't care who's looking at this photo. I don't care if it's my preacher. I don't care if it's the Pope who happens to stumble across my Instagram. I'm flipping you off too. It's all inclusive.
4: I only did it one time. And it was because I was dressed like Deadpool and I felt like that was a Deadpool thing to do.
7: Oh, classy.
4: But it was just that one. So classy. It's just the mask was on. And I was directed.
9: You gotta do something cool with your hands when you take photos. Like, there's the peace
5: sometimes
9: sign.
5: Sometimes you don't know what to do.
9: Right. Like, the peace sign, it's overrated, I feel like.
10: Well, you don't want peace. Now men point.
6: Yeah.
10: Point to the person they're with.
5: Yeah.
7: This guy.
10: I do that a lot.
7: This guy.
4: Yeah. What about a thumb up? Is that cool? Like,
7: no.
4: No, that's not it.
9: It's like, I'm taking a photo, but I don't want
7: unless
9: to.
7: Unless you're doing gig'em, right?
4: So the boob rest is, I would say it's more female, guide, you know,
6: unless
4: for the
6: you're Justin
4: or and gay. Justin does it, yeah. But I don't feel like those guys have one right now.
7: Female or gay?
4: But what can guys
5: what about finger
4: do?
5: Pistols.
8: The girls and the gays.
5: Finger pistols.
6: Yeah.
8: Boom, boom, boom, boom.
4: And everybody I've seen on the pictures, it's all girls. Hailey Baldwin, Lady Gaga, Zendaya.
10: I was gonna guess Zendaya.
7: I think it harkens back to a romantic, like the romantic portraits, like of, you know, like that. What's the word? The romantic era.
6: Yeah.
7: Renaissance.
6: Portraits.
4: Well, I'm going to do it, too. It's from now on, all my pictures, I'm doing that.
9: Well, you have a nice big chest.
10: Yeah, you do have big boobs.
4: Whoa, dude. Mm-hmm. Imagine if I said that to you.
5: Mm-hmm. How about just hands on the waist? Let's just do that.
4: I feel like that's too...
5: Let's go back.
4: Too vanilla.
9: That's the half teapot.
7: Don't be posing like that anymore, either. That used to be.
4: Yeah, the teapot's out.
9: Speaking of photo shoots, though, I saw this girl. Her wiener dog was pregnant, and so she took a... She took a
4: maternity pictures.
9: She took maternity photos of her dog she's pregnant.
4: That's too far.
9: It is the cutest.
6: Why? That's cute.
9: Little thing I've ever
4: seen. But the dog
9: seen.
4: Even poses like.
5: That is just so cute. It's just one of those photos that'll
9: brighten you. You see her udders out.
4: In fact, the dog is doing the
9: dog is so beautiful. The dog and pregnant. Oh, it's the most gorgeous photo of a dog.
4: Oh, it's so
6: that's
4: beautiful.
6: Adorable.
9: It makes me so happy because it reminds me like ridiculous things that we do for our pets.
6: Yeah.
9: Like for Bo's birthday, when I got him, I brought him to the studio, brought a cake, and I had everyone in the studio, or everyone who was working in the office, singing him happy birthday.
6: I remember that.
4: Yeah.
9: Mm-hmm.
4: We didn't want to, but we
9: and did. Everyone was like, all right, well, we're done.
4: He doesn't even understand
9: anyone
4: us.
9: Anyone want cake for my dog?
4: Now, I know that brightened your day, Justin, seeing the pregnant dog taking maternity pictures. But Big Al, Mac, you have something that could brighten somebody's day in the studio?
5: Yeah, you know, yesterday, it was one of those days where I could tell Audrey was a little down.
4: Okay, you
5: I'm
4: noticed.
5: Not, I'm not putting her business.
4: Ooh, okay.
5: I'm not
4: look
5: putting.
4: At
5: I'm
4: Al
5: not putting,
4: noticing.
5: I'm
4: things.
5: Not putting your business.
10: Yeah, hard day yesterday.
4: It was a hard day for you, Audrey.
5: Mm-hmm. Audrey had a hard day yesterday, and I was like, she's just not quite herself.
4: And it's okay to have those days.
5: I've had a kajillion of them.
10: Al, can I say I did not notice that you noticed things like this?
4: Oh, sometimes
5: baby,
4: you notice.
5: I am so perceptive.
7: Well, you flat out told us all you were having a bad day.
10: Oh, I did.
4: Yeah. Al didn't
10: probably.
5: Right.
10: And he was.
6: I'm
10: listening.
6: Pretty open.
5: I was.
4: Yeah, which is good.
10: Pretty and open
5: so,
10: about it.
5: And so I'm like, what's got to be, what's bothering this guy? Uh-huh. Is it, and if I have a bad day, you know, sometimes I just want to go home and crawl up on my couch with my dog.
7: That's the
5: and,
7: best.
5: Yeah.
10: You
5: yeah.
10: caught me a dog?
4: No, you already got a dog. You're good.
5: Maybe watch TV. But I said, well, Audrey can't do that either.
10: That's so true.
5: TV's busted.
4: Oh, yeah, her TV
5: so
4: fell down.
5: She's having some personal problems.
7: You got her a TV?
5: So I said, Audrey.
6: Oh, my God.
5: I sent her a text message yesterday. I said, Audrey, did you get your TV taken care of?
7: Got your TV.
5: Well, let him do it. Said, don't ruin it. She said, no, I didn't get my TV. I said, what size is the TV, Audrey?
4: Oh, this is where you should have lied. 85.
5: And she told me. And I said, I think I got a line on one. I think I got a line on one. And hopefully this will maybe brighten your day. So, yesterday, I went and I got you the TV to replace the TV that fell down and broke. So
4: I was gonna hook up a TV.
6: Wow.
4: You got a bar.
5: So
6: are you gonna set it up too?
4: You're gonna hang it.
5: That is gonna be something for your boyfriend, handyman. Ex-boyfriend, handyman, retired handyman, one of them to do. So back here, you got a brand new 55-inch.
4: Oh,
5: TV
4: you got it here already?
6: Wow.
5: Yeah. Back here in the back.
4: So yeah.
6: That's amazing.
4: So,
7: now all of us are like. Now,
6: I think my fridge is
10: my birthday's busted. Tomorrow.
5: You know, that's right, your birthday is tomorrow.
7: Happy
5: so.
7: Birthday.
5: Yeah. Happy birthday.
6: That's happy birthday from all of us.
7: Yeah. We all signed a card.
4: What we're going to do.
7: We're going to wait. We're like, Al, why'd you tell her today?
6: Yeah, why a day early, Al?
5: Because so I want to beat y'all.
7: Yeah. Making us look bad.
4: Yeah, we'll Venmo you later because we were right.
6: Yeah.
10: Thank you,
7: I got 20 on it.
4: Oh, that's crazy.
10: That is the kindest thing ever. No one's done.
7: Welcome, Audrey.
5: Like
10: and the rest
5: baby.
10: Of you.
6: That was
4: see,
6: very
4: kind.
6: Didn't
4: expect that from every guy that dates her.
10: What do you
5: and she should.
4: Yeah, and you should and expect that from a guy to get you a nice gift
7: Wait,
4: like that.
7: You're not dating her.
5: No,
10: no
5: I'm
10: one's
5: not.
10: Dating
4: but maybe.
7: Why should she expect her boyfriends to buy her
4: No, because that's a nice thing that he did. And when a boyfriend comes in or if a potential mate comes in,
5: oh,
4: she's going to be like, oh, Al got me that TV. What you going to do?
5: Well, I mean.
10: I'm going to compare every man to Al.
4: Yeah.
5: Well, that's why
4: that's
5: I want, when I try and when I take Charlie somewhere, I open the door for her. Because, you know, I want her to know how a dude should be treating her. Open the door for you. You
6: yeah,
5: know,
6: that's good.
4: That's why I go on a date with my daughter at least once a month.
5: Yeah.
4: You got to show them what it's like.
6: That was very kind, Al.
10: Yes, thank you. That made my whole week.
4: Aw.
5: We're good. I'm glad.
4: That's really nice.
10: Year, everything. No one's been that kind before. Thank you.
4: Really?
7: Nobody?
4: Nope.
7: No, not really.
10: I mean, no, not really.
7: Sad.
10: I mean, I wasn't trying to make it sad. I just think that's why it means a lot to me. Thank you.
5: You got it, babe.
4: There you go. So,
7: baby.
4: You got baby.
6: It. Young lady.
10: That's sweet.
5: Oh, sorry, young lady. You got
7: young
5: it.
7: Young
4: girl.
7: Again, no HR.
10: Call me whatever you want.
9: How do you return the favor, Audrey?
10: By letting him call me things like that.
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10: Good Wednesday morning. Today is Wednesday, September 23rd, 2026, and we are the Kid Craddock Morning Show. Wednesday, hump day, middle of the week day. Here's Kelly Raspberry.
11: Well, good morning. I feel like you're one of the judges on Dancing with the Stars. One word.
12: Oh,
11: Alphonse! Beautiful. I know. It was. They were in a very big hurry. They had so many contestants to get through last night, but the biggest joy is Emma Kelly wanted me to wait for her to get home. It was her little sister Lila's fifth birthday. Wait for me to get home to watch it with me.
12: So you did.
11: My favorite time of year. This is my Christmas.
10: Okay. Here is JC Chavez.
12: I want to thank Anna and part-time Justin for letting me complain about Big Brother this
10: morning. You're welcome.
13: I'm here for you always.
12: I finally caught up, and boy, am I angry.
13: Yeah. I think I am caught up.
14: And I would say you're valid for your feelings.
12: Yeah. It just sucks.
13: Yes, when we
12: like people on TV and they, and it doesn't work out the way I want it to work out.
13: And it happens every single summer.
12: We
13: watch Big Brother every year, and every year we get so emotionally invested.
14: For people who don't even know us.
12: And I'm not going to spoil, because I know there's people that aren't caught up, like I wasn't yesterday, so I'm not going to spoil anything, but
11: you're bummed.
12: I'm so upset, Kelly. I am bummed. I'm disappointed.
11: Should you have taken a personal day?
12: I thought about it. I told Kenzie last night, I was like, I don't know if I could go to work after
14: this. Also, it's fun to hate someone.
13: On reality TV.
14: It is. It really is.
11: Have a villain.
14: To hate watch.
12: Yeah. Right.
13: Because we're watching and thinking how we would play the game. And so when the people in the game don't do what we want them to do, we just get angry.
15: But we also have the perspective of what everyone's really saying and thinking.
13: Yeah.
12: Right.
15: Behind the scenes.
12: I'll tell you what, though. If I hear somebody out in the wild going, that's now a trigger.
10: Stay away from college football this weekend.
13: Right?
12: No, it's not. You can woo. It's just the particular high-pitched woo that I hear from a certain contestant on that show.
10: I just cannot.
12: Right.
10: I got it. Okay. Here's Anna. Good morning.
13: Good morning. Happy birthday, Audrey.
15: Wanted to be the first one to say on air.
12: I said it off air.
13: You said it off air, but I was the first one on air, so I win publicly. So I have a new celebrity crush, I think.
12: Okay.
13: Lily Reinhart.
15: Oh, she is slaying lately.
13: So she is promoting the new movie Love Hypothesis. It's a book-to-movie adaptation, my favorite thing ever. It's a rom-com. And in her press tour, she has been wearing iconic outfits from other rom-coms. She wore the yellow dress from How to Lose a Guy in 10 Days. Last night, she wore the pink dress from My Date with the President's Daughter. She wore the lace dress from 13 Going on 30. She did do a dress from Miss Congeniality.
14: That blue one.
13: She has been absolutely crushing
15: it. And she looks
13: better
15: than she's ever looked right now.
13: Yeah, she's been doing Pilates.
11: Who does she know to have access to all of those gowns?
13: I'm sure some of them are like replicas.
15: Some of them are just like lookalikes.
11: Yeah. Well, it's amazing.
13: I think they're replicas.
11: It's been fun watching. It's like trying to like pick out where that was from.
13: Yes, it's exciting every single time. And I'm really excited. The movie comes out today, so I'm going to watch it when I get home. I'm really excited. I've loved what she's done with it. I think she personally bought the rights to the book, and she produced it, and she's starring in it.
10: Wow.
13: So I love her.
10: Here is part-time Justin.
14: I blew my nose yesterday, and then I had a huge nosebleed.
13: What? Oh, wow.
14: Where it was like a
12: you
14: faucet.
12: Popped the blood vessel or something?
14: I don't know. It was like a faucet. The blood would not stop.
15: My anxiety could never. I would go to the hospital.
14: I was scared for a second, but then I did that. You kind of like do a tampon for your nose.
15: You had one?
14: But no, I didn't have, it wasn't a tampon, but I took like a tissue and stuck it up there.
12: We do need to create, I don't know if that's a thing out there, but a small version for nosebleed.
10: Uh-huh.
12: That we could put on our, first aid kits.
10: Yeah.
14: And whenever I pulled it out, the biggest blood clot I've ever seen came out.
10: Hey, here is Audrey. Good morning.
12: Very graphic.
10: Breakfast rule.
13: Oh my
10: breakfast
13: gosh.
12: Gross. That's a booger.
14: There's more to it.
10: No,
12: you took a wrong turn.
14: But the feeling of it coming out was so satisfying.
10: Right.
14: Okay.
10: Here is Audrey. Good morning.
16: Good morning. It's her birthday.
10: Happy birthday, Audrey.
13: Happy birthday.
16: Thank you. That's it.
10: Okay. All right. In the control room, here's Trey.
0: Good morning. I've said before that I love a commercial jingle. My favorite song in the world is... It always hits. It's always great. I think I've also talked about the North Texas Tollway toll tag song.
12: How come I haven't heard that? That was a lot.
0: I thought I mentioned it. I don't know.
12: Best, by the way, best customer service ever.
13: Wait, that's giving like 2007, like the ready set.
0: Uh-huh. It's great. It's great. And then now, everything's going a little country in the world, it feels like. Maybe we're past the hump on that. But yep. Trolley, the sour candies, the sour gummy worms, has a new flavor with a little, it's got spicy in it. And so they put out a new jingle.
2: Trolley got a treat with a little bit of heat, just a kick, a little kick. Spicy collard treats with a little bit of heat, just a kick, a little kick.
0: And I can't get little kick out of my head.
12: I like that one song. It's a dog park.
11: That's my favorite.
10: That's great.
12: Oh,
10: yeah.
12: That's great. It's a dog park.
13: Trey, where would you rank the Reese's Puffs jingle?
0: I don't know. Can you sing it for me?
13: Oh, the Reese's Puffs. Reese's Puffs. Peanut butter chocolate flavor.
12: I have pretty
0: not,
12: good, too.
0: I have not. This is not in my algorithm. Like, on my YouTube, this is what has popped up for me is the troll.
13: Okay, I'll find the original recording and send
0: please,
13: it to
0: you. Please, thank you.
12: Don't sleep on Shaboozy's the nose.
15: And of course, the education connection.
13: Oh, that's iconic. That's a full 10 minute version.
15: Yeah.
10: The Pepto Bismol. Diarrhea.
0: How about a cover band that only does jingles?
12: That would be great.
0: Yeah. Yeah. A little 40 seconds of whatever.
12: We'll be back in 15 minutes for another 30 seconds of greatness.
3: I get stuck on Benny's because Benny's get stuck on me.
0: Another great one. That's a good one.
10: What's up,
12: Big Al Mac?
10: Thank you, JC Chavez. Day two of drawer organization is complete. Today's drawer, this morning's drawer was all about the colors, colored t-shirts.
12: Oh.
10: And I organized them by color in the drawer, Kelly. I'd never done that before, ever.
11: How long it lasts. Are you going to try to stick with it?
10: Yeah, I'm going to try. But I was like, oh, this is amazing. It even looks good.
11: Isn't getting organized so
15: we got
11: nice.
15: Another picture.
10: I've never had taken this much pride in organizing my drawers.
15: Why do you only have four colors of shirts?
10: Well, I mean, that's all the room I had in there.
15: Oh, okay.
10: And actually, the one color, one pile is two colors because I don't have a lot of those two colors.
15: Yeah, I see some white in there.
10: Yeah, there's some white in there with colors.
15: That's crazy.
10: So I'm very excited. I don't know why. I'm getting a lot of satisfaction out of it.
0: That's great.
11: That's what I want my daughter to finally get. Yeah. She hasn't gotten bitten by that bug yet.
10: Yeah. I hear you.
12: She will. She eventually will. So. By the way, real quick
11: right
12: from the
11: meantime,
12: text.
11: She has me to do it.
12: From the text at 800-543-3548, Robin wrote us, or Nurse Wilk, and said, JC, nose tampons do exist. Signed, an elementary school nurse.
13: Yeah, I was going to say, I feel
12: so
13: like.
12: So they do have them.
13: Trey, have you ever used one specifically for nosebleeds?
0: I have used a Kotex. You, whatever my wife uses for my nose, but never the actual...
12: The smaller one. The minis.
11: Nose plugs.
10: Nose techs?
3: Which came in handy, because I thought ponds. Pinching would just work, but...
12: Nose ponds.
0: Yeah. Toilet paper I just pond. Shove up there.
13: Yeah. Because you get, like, chronic nosebleeds.
0: They come and go, and I couldn't tell you what the reason is. Weather.
14: I thought it was allergies. Or dry nose.
0: Allergies.
13: Yeah.
15: That's scary.
13: The air.
10: Here's Anna with celebrity birthdays.
13: Audrey, do you know any celebrities that share a birthday with you?
15: I do. The guy from Pitch Perfect.
13: Skyler.
15: Yep. Captain America.
12: Chris Evans?
15: No, the other one.
13: Anthony Mackie.
12: Oh, Anthony Mackie. Yeah.
15: Springsteen, whatever his first name is.
12: Bruce.
15: And yeah, I could name some more, but I need more time to cook.
13: A few more. Jordan Woods. She's 29 today. Hassan Minhaj.
15: Oh, yeah, the actor.
13: From The Daily Show. Mm. He's 41. Like you said, Anthony Mackie. Jason Alexander.
15: Oh, yeah, from the guy from Friends.
13: Seinfeld.
12: And let's not forget.
15: Seinfeld.
12: Anthony Mackie was Papa Doc in 8 Mile, so he has range.
13: Yeah.
11: I had forgotten that.
12: Yeah. That's how I throw in my 8
11: I
12: Mile
11: totally
12: reference.
11: Forgotten
13: yes,
11: that.
13: Anywhere you can.
12: I bet you didn't remember, Kelly.
11: I did not. I told you. I did not remember that.
12: That's right. That's why I got to remind you.
13: Yeah, Bruce Springsteen is 77. And
15: who?
13: Springsteen, comma Bruce.
11: I'm kidding.
13: And Julio Iglesias, Enrique's father, is 83. Today is National Checkers Day. It's also Go With Your Gut Day. National Apple Cider Vinegar Day.
10: Oh, I got some of that.
12: Remember when everybody was taking a shot of that?
14: Yeah.
12: Are we still doing it or are we done with that?
13: No.
10: I spritz my meat with it.
14: It's a good idea. What,
13: why were we taking shots of this?
12: I don't know, because it's supposed to be good
14: health benefits for your gut.
12: For digestion, yeah. My favorite memory of my father-in-law, rest in peace, is when he came out and was staying with us. And one morning wanted to cook me breakfast, and my wife told him, I like my eggs over easy. So he made me over easy eggs with apple cider vinegar.
10: What does it taste?
12: When I took a bite, I tried to swallow, but I couldn't.
10: Really?
12: Yeah. And he goes, did I mess up? And I go, no, it's good.
13: Yeah, that was
14: why was there vinegar on egg?
10: I meant to get
12: it. It didn't go together.
13: That was a choice.
10: I meant to make you guys some bacon this morning. I had some really thick sliced bacon, and I froze most of it, and I had like, I don't know, 8 or 10 slices. And it's so thick. I've never had bacon this thick.
11: Yeah.
10: And so I'm going to do it tonight and bring it tomorrow. Yeah, yeah. It's going to be really good.
12: Candied bacon?
10: Yeah.
11: I had candied bacon yesterday. So good. It was so good. Candied and peppered.
12: Mm-hmm.
13: Yum.
12: I know, right? Then we got all the dates?
13: Yep.
12: What we did right
11: there.
12: Going to
11: be candy peppered bacon day.
10: I can do that.
12: We could create it.
10: Never done that before, but I'll try it.
11: To the national whoever.
13: Would that be kind of like beef jerky?
11: No, it's not beef jerky at all. Oh. It's bacon.
12: It's bacon. But
13: if it's candied and peppered,
11: it's still bacon.
10: I could probably make it on a stick.
4: Like brown sugar on it.
12: It's candy. It's
11: got a snap to it.
12: It's basically meat candy.
11: Yes, like coated in a sweet glaze.
10: I got a cousin in meat candy.
12: I know you do. You're a cool guy. I really like him a lot. All right, well, Audrey, I know today is your birthday.
15: Yes.
12: And I hope your birthday is the complete opposite of this woman's birthday, who was almost swallowed by Earth.
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18: Mostly cloudy and cooler today with highs in the upper 60s. Tonight, cloudy conditions continue. Still cool, our lows are going to drop into the upper 50s. And tomorrow, we're mostly cloudy and a little warmer. Our temperatures are going to be in the mid-70s by the end of the day. I'm Brady Harp from Storm Team.
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1: All right, we still got your chance to win some of our morning show money coming up in 1 hour. And all you got to do is just hang out and call us. That's it. Just pick one of us. Also got a worst date ever coming your way here in about 40 minutes. And yes, there's big celebrity news to talk about this morning. We'll talk about it in 20 minutes.
6: Yes, it is my birthday.
1: I just saw a bunch of Taylor Swift, and I was like, it's gonna be a.
6: Oh, right. You were looking at my sweatshirt.
1: Yeah, when Anna wears Taylor Swift, I know something's up.
6: Quite often,
1: something's afoot. Audrey is celebrating her birthday today.
6: Birthday!
1: Every time we say Audrey's celebrating her birthday, she starts jumping up and down.
6: Birthday! Don't hurt yourself.
1: Any big plans for the birthday?
6: Not as of yet, but there's some stuff cooking up.
1: You're cooking up some stuff?
6: Like, what was Al's analogy last week?
7: He's in the crock pot.
6: It's in the crock pot.
1: You gonna go to the club tonight?
6: Oh, I've never been to a club, actually.
7: Take the crock pot to the club.
6: I've never been to a club.
1: Audrey, hold on.
6: You've never been to a club. Don't start doing this. We all do that thing where you're telling, don't we go to one in Miami? That wasn't a club.
7: That was a club. You made out in the hallway with the dude.
1: In fact, one of the most famous clubs in
8: Miami.
6: That counts as a club.
9: You've probably been to clubs that you just thought were bars.
1: But we went there for work, and it was a dance lesson.
8: It doesn't matter. She went to a club.
1: We didn't go when it was
8: club. And I believe I saw her order a cheeseburger.
6: Oh, my God. That's not even possible.
10: It's her birthday. We're all supposed to agree with her.
1: All right, so.
8: Okay, she's never.
1: We got to get Audrey to go to, like, a club for reals, like, where you show up, like, at 10
6: o'clock. That's what I'm talking about.
1: Like,
8: didn't you go to some honky tonk club the other night?
6: Oh, that was a dance place.
1: Yeah,
6: that's a club. No, but that was like a country dance.
1: That's a dance
6: hall.
10: She wants to see strippers.
8: A dance hall is a club.
7: Yeah.
6: I'm talking about aunts. People are on the floor doing things they should.
1: Okay.
8: You're talking about like a Vegas club.
1: That's
8: a VIP section.
1: Okay, yeah.
8: And people are like pumping. Doing drugs and stuff.
1: Maybe. It might be. We don't know.
10: There's a long line to get in.
1: Yeah.
8: And a nightmare.
1: And the girls get in for free, and the guys don't. We pay.
10: Right. And they're strippers.
1: No, that's a gentleman's club.
9: That's a strip club. It is still in the title.
10: Go-go dancers.
1: Yeah, go-go dancers. If I walk in and there's go-go dancers, I'm like, I got to go home. I got to go-go home. That's what I'm going to do. Well, Audrey, we hope you have a wonderful birthday.
6: Yay.
1: Because this woman sure did not.
7: What happened?
1: A woman in Long Island, New York. Her name is Danielle Timone. She went outside. It was her birthday. She needed some fresh air.
9: As one does.
1: Yeah,
7: get some fresh air for my birthday.
1: I'm that way. I feel like...
9: When
1: there's people and it's a celebration for me, I need to like...
8: It's so stuffy in here.
1: I need to step outside, take a minute. Maybe it's a lot, you know. It's a lot to be celebrated. And she immediately fell into an 8-foot deep sinkhole.
8: Oh, my gosh.
1: Yeah, the earth opened
8: up. Like outside of Nicolas Cage's Malibu home.
1: Right.
8: Which just opens
1: up. Because it looked like grassy, so I'm sure she didn't even see it. She just went.
8: And it was dark?
1: It wasn't dark, but the grass was covering it pretty well. So it was a freak accident. The sinkhole wasn't one of those massive road devouring ones. Literally, it was like just a little hole in the grass area.
7: Still scary.
1: It was very narrow, and it happened in broad daylight. And everybody was inside. Nobody was outside with her. And she could not climb out. She was stuck in this hole.
7: Yeah, that's a problem. No.
1: And when you start feeling anxious,
8: claustrophobic too.
1: You start feeling claustrophobic. She said she was struggling to breathe down there. She tried to call for help. Fortunately, her screams were heard by a couple of the neighbors.
8: Was it over her? It was over her head? It was that deep?
1: Yeah, it was 8 feet deep, Kelly.
8: Oh, my.
1: So, I mean, the average human's... She's probably like 5 foot something.
8: Yeah.
9: I would panic. Yeah.
1: Luckily, the neighbors heard her. But imagine running outside and you hear somebody screaming. You're like, I don't see anything. And it's coming from the ground.
8: It's amazing that the sound traveled because of, you know, it would absorb it around her.
1: So they called 911 and they let her know help was on the way. And that relaxed her a little bit so she could breathe a little easier. The emergency responders lowered a ladder into the sinkhole and she climbed out of it. And she says everyone even sang happy birthday at one
8: point. Oh, that's her heart. Yeah.
1: Now, we don't know what caused the ground to collapse, but Danielle says it's apparently an old well. And that's the reason she couldn't get out, because the old stone of the well was crumbling beneath her. So she was just stuck down there.
9: That's so scary.
1: Yeah, we don't know what's underneath us. It might be a well and we just fall in one day.
7: I had a house with a well in it, and I don't know how deep it was. I've never fallen in it, fortunately. But, I mean, it's kind of cool. It's also kind of scary.
1: Yeah. Like,
8: very scary. Remember the little especially girl, baby Jessica, that fell in the well?
7: Yeah.
1: I know.
10: Or watching the movie The Grudge, and she crawls out of the well.
1: Oh, no.
8: Oh, Ryan and I like those. Are not good. Ryan
10: or it's The Ring. It's The Ring.
1: Ryan
9: and I have been looking at houses, and we went to go look at one, and we walked into the backyard, and I was like, oh, my God, this house has a well. Like, it had the...
1: It really did.
9: The brick and
6: didn't have the bucket.
9: Ryan, that I went to go look to investigate, and Ryan looked at me and said, "That's a fire pit."
8: Let me tell you.
1: Not a well.
9: I was like, "Okay, common mistake."
1: Which are very common as well.
8: Really quick, the scariest thing I ever saw when I was house hunting, they had a big swimming pool in the backyard. It was very, very deep, and apparently the people love scuba diving, so they had a cave built in the bottom of the pool
9: where
8: you climb through the cave and come out the other side.
7: What?
8: Just looking at it gave me so much anxiety.
7: What kind of house is that? Wow.
9: That's crazy.
8: Isn't that crazy? Can you imagine if you're home, I'm just going to take a night swim. I'm going to just dive through the circle. And what if you got under there?
1: Like, how deep was it?
8: And couldn't get out.
1: Yeah.
8: It doesn't matter. I mean, if you got under there and couldn't get
1: out. And you got stuck there,
9: that's terrifying. And as a certified.
8: That brought back that memory.
9: Yeah, as a certified scuba diver, I would never do that.
8: No.
1: That is.
8: All right, back to you.
1: That would be cool if you could go underneath the house and the house had that opening and you can, like.
7: Look up
1: in there.
7: Like with Jason Derulo.
1: Yeah, with the shark.
7: Yeah.
1: We brought him up in a shark a lot.
9: You bring that up quite a lot.
7: Yeah, it's been a lot.
10: That's
8: what he's going to be getting next year. You know he's already looking in now.
1: Al's getting an aquarium in the ground with a shark.
8: How much for a plexiglass floor in my living room?
7: No, dog.
9: And a shark.
1: Yeah. So New York City has debuted its new robo-toilets. And I like this idea here.
7: Wait a minute. Robo-toilets?
1: Robo-toilets. They're part of a municipal project to increase the availability of free public restrooms in the city, because if you've ever been to New York and you're walking around and you got to go to the bathroom, you're like, I don't know where to go.
7: So it's like a porta potty on wheels?
1: They're bigger than a porta potty. They look like one of those pods that you rent when you're moving, basically.
7: Okay.
1: And it has a ramp to get up. It's got some solar panels on top so that they can get some light in there. But a lot of restaurants complain because they don't want randoms just walking in and using the restrooms and doing God knows what in there. So they say customers only. And so people are stuck not being able to use the restroom. So inside, there's space to move around. It's got a toilet, a urinal. It's got a sink. And they're for anyone to use. But here's the catch. There's a 10-minute limit.
7: What do you mean?
1: So at 10 minutes, the door swings wide open.
9: Oh, my.
1: So you better be done. You better not be sitting there. Don't expect free shows, though, because at the end of the time, you'll be warned by a speaker. So it'll say, hey, your 10 minutes are almost up.
7: It says for customers. What customers of what?
8: Of using the toilet.
1: To use the toilet.
8: Do you not understand?
7: I'm like, it's attached to a store or something. Said,
1: no.
7: It's open to the public.
1: I said store owners were complaining because people were walking in and using their restrooms.
8: Restrooms
1: and
8: are for customers
1: That's just
8: only.
1: For customers only.
7: Oh, okay.
1: This is for everyone.
7: Okay, gotcha.
1: And so at 10 minutes, it swings open and you must exit. And the way you open it is through an app. So you're given a code through your app and you open it.
8: That makes me feel a little better because, you know, people are going to destroy that bathroom.
7: Oh, yeah.
1: That's the thing.
7: For sure.
8: But yeah. Having an app, maybe one extra level of...
10: And a time limit as well.
1: And this is just a run right now, so they only got a couple out there to see if it'll work. But if it does work in New York... Chances are that we'll see them in our cities in the future with the more
8: It is a bad feeling to be. I remember Kelly Osbourne very famously. She was on one of the parade floats and she had to go to the bathroom so bad. And we did the entertainment story. And she jumped off the float, went up to a restaurant. They're like, no, it's for customers only. She's like, I'll buy a sandwich.
1: Yeah, I'll buy anything right now when I got to go to the bathroom. So yeah, I kind of like it. I like 10 minutes. That way nobody's doing bad things. You have

0: gets her pickle
1: Takis?
0: Takis yet?
1: No, not yet. They don't have them at the Target next to me.
2: But she got her pickled.
1: I did get pickled pretzels.
0: Yeah.
1: And I've had pickle beer.
0: Officer Nocheska sent Officer Brandon to give us pickles.
2: Yeah. Thank you, police officer.
1: Yes, thank you. That was very kind. They also do like, maybe I guess it's seasonal, but there's also a time where everything is pumpkin spice. That's now.
3: That's
0: starting right now.
1: Yeah.
2: Daniel found these rice cakes. They're healthy. They're like 90 calories, and they're pumpkin spice flavored with rice cakes and like a little drizzle on them.
4: Delicious.
2: Mm. So good. Yes, I think that's what they are.
0: Yeah. That sounds
2: so
0: delicious.
2: So good.
0: And this made me really happy to see, because 8 years ago, Toys R Us was totally wiped out. Mm-hmm. And I have happy memories from just not even buying things at Toys R Us, but just going.
3: Just going in.
4: Say hi to Jeffrey. Toys R Us kid.
0: Anyway, they went away. But they plan to open 120 new stores this holiday season, which is going to push their total from about 40 nationwide to 160.
4: Just pop-ups?
0: I think they're going to open up just storefronts. They're going to go back. They're coming back.
4: I know they have some of them within Macy's.
3: Yeah.
4: They have a section. That.
0: Which is cool that Macy's kind of kept them alive, but.
4: Yeah, maybe they have the same owner.
0: I'm on my kids at, my kids are getting
4: older. Or is
0: that
4: FA Schwartz? No, it's Toys R Us.
3: Yeah,
4: it's
3: Toys R Us.
0: They got them in there. But that's good news.
3: Little childhood magic.
0: Yeah, feel nostalgic in there in the Toys R Us. See, Jeffrey the giraffe.
4: Oh yeah.
0: Love that guy.
4: I don't want to grow up. I'm a Toys R Us kid.
0: You can play with. I don't remember the song. See, that's why we got to bring it back. We were talking about jingles this morning that we really liked. That's one of them that I remember. Now, coming up here.
3: Kind of remember it.
0: We remember the gist of it.
4: Yeah.
0: Coming up here in 10 minutes, we got some celebrity gossip to get to, Kelly Raspberry.
4: Well, we're about to have a song we won't be able to get out of our heads.
0: Yep.
4: Taylor Swift had some big news yesterday. And Lionel Richie, y'all. I said we needed to wrap him in bubble wrap.
3: Yeah.
4: And he's back in the hospital, but things are looking good. We'll get into it when we come back.
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5: All right, we got Morning Show Money coming your way here in about 30 minutes. 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Guys, it is too crazy with the pickles. I've seen pickled flavored baked beans.
6: Oh, wow.
5: That's.
7: Hey, don't knock them till you try them.
5: I'm going to have to try that before I judge, because I love baked beans.
6: And I love pickles.
5: Baked beans are just. I could eat. I think that's the food I could eat every day.
6: Are you a Bush guy? Bush's baked beans?
5: I'll do any baked beans.
7: Are you a Bush guy?
6: Yeah, I think that's about my favorite, the home style. I'm telling you. Yes.
5: I'm going to try them.
6: Yes.
5: Yeah, I love baked beans.
8: How about the Van Camp? Is it Van Camp?
6: Oh, that's pork and bean. Yeah.
5: I'll take pork and beans. I love any beans.
8: Cold pork and beans in your lunchbox.
5: So good. Just so good. All right, Kelly and Anna, what's going on here with the celebrity gossip, though?
7: Well, when I heard Teardrops on My Guitar back in 2006 and decided that I would love Taylor Swift, I didn't know that I was signing up for a lifetime of following the Zodiac Killer, essentially, right, with all of her Easter eggs and clues. And she is up to no good once again.
5: And that's Drew that she was singing about, right?
7: Yes.
5: Because he looked at
7: Yeah. Sorry. Drew. Sensitive subject.
5: I'm not a big fan of Drew. I'm a big brother.
7: Anyway, so last week when Taylor made an appearance with the Emmys, she dropped a lot of Easter eggs in this Law & Order SVU type video. Mm-hmm. And a lot of Swifties have spent the last week just scouring everything we can to find out what she was talking about. And then yesterday, kind of around in the morning, she changed her Instagram bio where it just said, "And baby, that show business for you." She changed all of the O's to zeros. And so when she was doing that, we're like, okay, she's definitely up to something. And then not much later, there was a countdown that appeared on her website, and it was only for 2 hours. And on the countdown, on the background of it, it had like a red curtain. So we as Swifties have been kind of speculating that maybe she was going to do like a deluxe version of The Life of a Showgirl, her album, or a part two, or bonus songs, or something like that. And so then when the timer ended, she said, "I've been impatiently waiting to tell you that my brand new single, Patient Zero, will be out on September 25th, and it's available to pre-order now on my website for 24 hours.
9: This Friday,
7: we're getting a new Taylor Swift song. So the only thing that's kind of confusing is that she didn't say if this was a bonus track from The Life of a Showgirl or if this is the lead single for a new album. 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
7: Well, yeah, they're all sold out now.
5: They sell out so fast.
7: But don't worry, I got extras that I'm going to be giving away on 13 The Taylor Swift Fan Podcast.
8: You were able to get pre-orders?
7: Yes.
5: Anna's got like notifications turned on, and she's on.
7: Oh, yeah. I've never missed it.
8: They're only $3.99 each, which, you know, you're like, of course, who wouldn't pay that?
7: Yeah.
8: But, yeah, they were gone. But they go on sale to everybody else what is the 25th? This Friday?
7: Friday. Yep. Yeah. I got extras to give away on 13 The Taylor Swift Fan Podcast if you're interested. Gorgeous. And the song comes out on Friday, and then she's going to be at the VMAs this weekend. So
8: she is definitely going to be there?
7: Well, they're making it sound like she
8: is. How could she not? It's
7: right?
8: The first time they're ever giving out the award, right?
7: Yeah. So I'm curious if she'll, you know, announce that there's going to be more bonus songs. Because when you buy the collector's CD on her website, it does say The Life of a Showgirl. So I'm wondering if it's just like a deluxe version or a part two, maybe called to the encore, mm-hmm. is kind of what I've been speculating. But
6: does she have an award named after her, like the Taylor Swift Award for songwriting?
5: Somewhere. Probably somewhere.
8: One day.
6: She will. I'm sure she will.
7: but I'm sure at some point.
5: She probably has some sort of scholarship named after her.
8: She'll have a building, the Taylor Swift Performing Arts Center.
7: That's my house. She probably has children.
0: What do you think Patient Zero is about?
7: I don't know. I kind of love it, and I'm excited to find out. Back when she first started dating Travis Kelce, there was an article written about her that they called her Patient Zero for how, like, how contagious all the emotion is. Like, we all feel so happy for them, and it's contagious, and they called her Patient Zero in that kind of way. So maybe that's related to that.
0: Because the term Patient Zero is the first person to contract a virus or something.
7: Yeah, of some sort. Mm-hmm. Yeah.
6: Did you become a Taylor Swift fan because of her music or because of her personality? Like,
7: I would say both. I honestly would say both. Okay, I remember when I bought her first CD, and she, in the little booklets, she would capitalize random letters, and I would take a pen and try to find the secret messages in her lyrics. And so it's always been fun to be a fan of her. She makes it very fun. And then on top of that, I just love her music.
6: What about you, JC, with Eminem? Were you an Eminem fan because he was the rapper and it was cool lyrics, or just because of his persona?
5: The lyrics were what captured my attention.
6: Yeah.
5: But it was how similar our stories were. That's what drew me more to him. That he lost his uncle, and then I lost my uncle. The things he went through, even though he went through way tougher times, were similar to things that I felt when I was the age when I found his music.
6: Just curious.
5: Because I was not condoning what he was saying he wanted to do to his girlfriend and mom.
8: Yeah.
5: Because those were very...
8: pretty shocking. That was Slim
5: Shady. That was not Marshall. That was Slim Shady talking.
8: Pretty shocking stuff at the time. All right, so Lionel Richie has been hospitalized again, another heart issue. TMZ was first to report it, but Lionel's being treated for atrial fibrillation, an irregular heartbeat. Very common, actually. And doctors performed a successful AFib ablation, which is a minimally invasive procedure. It's designed to block faulty electrical signals in the heart. That's what happened to me on the air.
6: Yeah.
8: Remember when I looked at JC, I was like, I think I'm about to pass out. There was just a misfire, an electrical misfire, and my blood started shooting the wrong way. I didn't have to go through the AFib ablation.
6: They got commercials and medications on TV for this stuff. Mm-hmm. Yeah,
8: I have something. I don't have to take it every day, but if I have an attack now, I just take a pill and it goes away in like 5 or 10 minutes. It's really
5: that's what they thought I had, but I didn't.
8: But it's very, very common. Anyway, the first time we realized Lionel had a problem, he's been on tour, you know, and back in June, he felt dizzy and strange, had to sit down in the concert, so hospitalized for a bit after that. They thought it was dehydration at first. Mm-hmm. And then last month in St. Louis, he went, after his show with these same symptoms, he went to the hospital and they did all these cardiac tests. And now here we are with this procedure. But his rep says he's doing really well. Just going to take a few days off to recover, which means the next three shows he's been touring with Earth, Wind, and Fire, that those have been canceled.
6: He's going to take it easy. Easy like a Sunday morning.
8: That's how he sings, Kelly.
6: Easy like a Sunday morning.
5: You gotta sing from your diaphragm.
6: Easy like a Sunday morning.
5: Yeah, there you go. From the diaphragm.
7: All right. Okay. Go. All right. So there's been some reports about Hayden Panettiere that are coming out. There's been reports that Hayden Panettiere had been released from a drug rehab facility in Malibu just weeks before she passed away on August 16th. Now, over a month later, the coroner's office in Greenville County, South Carolina, has ruled that her death was an accidental drug overdose. According to this report obtained by TMZ, she died from the toxic effects of fentanyl, along with several other drugs, including a generic form of Xanax, which treats anxiety and panic disorders.
8: Shout out.
7: A prescription muscle relaxant, another drug that's used to treat schizophrenia, bipolar disorder, and major depressive disorder. But they're still trying to find out where that fentanyl came from.
6: It's like a whole cocktail of stuff.
8: Yeah. She had really bad back. Remember, she was in tremendous amount of pain. She fell off a zebra, was it, that I said? Filming some movie many years ago.
7: It was
8: a random thing. She fell off a zebra or something like that. And really hurt her back. So that's why she was on the muscle relaxants.
7: And those are strong.
8: But we knew when she was doing that book tour that she was not doing well.
7: Just the way she
8: slurred speech and everything. It's just such a shame. Yeah. Such a heartbreaking story. And I'm sure somebody's trying to tell it in a movie or, you know, a documentary soon, I'm sure. What did you see? Brad Pitt is officially going back to the zombie apocalypse.
0: Oh, finally. I love World War Z.
8: Yes, this is more than a decade after false starts. The sequel to World War Z is finally moving forward, and Brad is back. And just like the 2013 original, his Plan B company is going to produce the sequel. Now, if you remember, Plan B is the company he started with Jennifer Aniston when they were married. He got it in the divorce.
5: What? Oh, so they started that company?
8: Yeah, that was theirs together. And we always have to have a Plan B if Plan A doesn't work out. Yeah. I know it has a new meaning now, but back then it did not. And then when he divorced Angelina Jolie, she's like, I didn't want it. So he got to keep Plan B. But if you remember also in that first movie, Brad and Angelina's 11-year-old son Maddox was in it.
5: Oh, yeah. Right.
8: He had an uncredited role. He was only 11, but he plays a zombie that gets his head blown off.
6: Oh, wow.
8: I don't think he's coming back for the sequel.
6: I wouldn't think so.
7: Well, no, his head
0: blown off. Do you remember the
8: well,
0: Pepsi
8: you could
0: scene?
8: Put it, he was a zombie, but I mean, I guess now you could, but he's one of the kids that
6: dropped his last name.
8: He has nothing to do with him. Yeah. The only one that still is keeping Brad's last name is Pax. And sources say he doesn't have a relationship with Brad either, but he still has a relationship with Brad's family. So he's still hanging on to the pit name.
6: Did they ever straighten out the chalet or winery?
8: The winery thing. I think they're still fighting over that. I think.
7: It's been years.
8: Something about how she tried to sell it without talking to him first. They had an agreement. I don't know.
0: Yeah. My favorite scene in World War Z is at the very end, he's done. He's battling all these zombies. They're all dead. And he's in the hospital and he's limping after he almost lost his life. And he pulls out a quarter from his pocket and he buys a Pepsi and opens it and drinks it. And that took about 5 minutes to film. And he goes,
5: just a blatant commercial in the middle of the movie.
0: Could have been a Super Bowl commercial. It was that good.
7: We love a good product placement.
5: After a good zombie apocalypse where I almost died,
0: a Pepsi.
5: Nothing better than a Pepsi.
0: A Pepsi got him back.
5: Yeah.
8: It'll be a minute before the sequel because, I mean, they're just now in the very early stages of it. Okay. But it'll be fun.
5: Yeah. Well, we got more celebrity gossip coming your way in about an hour with Kelly Raspberry's Entertainment Report. Worst date ever headed your way here in 10 minutes now. 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
8: You know, one of the things I love most about Aura Frames is whenever a new photo pops up, it reminds you of the story behind it. Can you imagine if Dora Belle Mack had taken a picture of herself that day at the fair when she got left by the bus?
5: Oh, yeah.
8: We wouldn't have had to wait 70 years to hear it because it would have popped up in the Aura Frames.
5: Yep.
7: Iconic.
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2: 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Hey, Heather.
4: Hi, good morning.
2: Tell us about your worst date ever story. What happened?
4: Oh, my goodness. Oh, okay. So I met this guy at church, and he asked me to go out. So I agreed to meet him for a movie. So we met in town at a local shopping center. And I went with him in his vehicle to go to the movie, and we're chit-chatting in his truck waiting for the movie. And he asked me what was the craziest thing I had ever done.
2: Good question.
4: Yeah.
3: Conversation starter.
4: Yeah. I'm like, oh, I don't know. I hadn't really done anything too crazy at that point in my life. And I'm like, I don't know. How about you?
3: Uh-oh.
4: And he says, well, I spent some time in prison.
2: Oh.
3: Yeah. Good stuff.
4: Yeah. So I'm like, oh, okay. For what? And he says, well, for attempted murder.
3: Oh.
5: Oh, okay.
3: Yeah.
5: Okay.
3: Can I just politely excuse myself? Oh.
2: But there's an explanation.
4: Okay. And he says, what happened? And he says, well, some guy was hitting on my girlfriend, so I beat him with a tire iron.
3: Oh my goodness.
5: He was confessing.
2: Right.
5: Yeah.
3: It was good to know this right away, though.
2: He's got his emotions in check. Yeah. What he's showing us.
4: Yeah. Didn't deny it at all. So, and then he's like, yeah, I did some additional time for fighting while I was in there.
6: Oh, he's a fighter.
2: Yeah. Nothing like telling the girl you're on a first date with that I have major rage issues.
5: Yeah.
6: Now, were you turned on by this?
4: No. No, I was terrified. You know, I wasn't near my car, so I couldn't, like, just leave.
2: Yeah.
4: So.
3: No, that's terrifying because you don't know how he's going to react when you say you don't want to be there.
2: I don't know.
3: What a blessing he told you up front.
2: Honestly, I don't know who needs to hear this, and I'm sure there's a few guys out there that need to hear this, but girls don't care if you can whoop everyone's butt.
6: Yes, they do.
2: No, they don't. They do not.
3: No.
2: They don't. Contrary to belief, girls don't like guys that want to fight everybody.
6: You want to mess with me? My boyfriend's been a prison.
2: Yeah. That's not what they're looking for.
6: Yes, they do. Also, you have to answer.
2: Said the gay guy who doesn't date girls.
6: You have to answer.
3: Share your worst date ever story.
2: 800-543-3548.
3: Call or text.
2: This is the Kid Craddock Morning Show.
5: It's funny line, Jason.
2: I will tell you whatever girl wants.
5: What?
2: And I've realized.
5: Please tell me.
3: Oh, please.
2: I'll tell you whatever. Well, Al, there's nothing you and I can do, or Trey, or White Cheddar. There's nothing we can do about it.
5: Well, what do they want?
2: They want Riley Green.
6: Who doesn't?
2: They want freaking Riley Green. That's what they want.
6: Even straight guys want him as a best friend.
2: I like Riley Green, but I don't appreciate that now he's on TV.
5: Trying to be a little Blake Jr.
2: And I see, I see how my wife looks at him when he comes on TV. I see it.
3: Mm-hmm.
2: I see when he's doing his little duck call on TV and how he's annoying everybody. But if I did that at home, you better believe my wife would just let
5: you be annoying.
2: But Riley doing it is cute.
5: Yeah.
2: In fact, I'm to the point now where I would be nervous if my wife went to his show because.
3: Oh, wow.
2: Because he could have
5: good looking.
2: He could have whoever he wants, I think.
3: I might have to start watching The Voice.
2: Mm. Like, there's that risk. If he looks out there and he sees your lady and she's by herself.
5: Yeah.
3: White
5: Cheddar called him a younger, funnier Blake.
3: Yeah.
2: Wow.
5: To which I took a little offense. You know,
2: because that Blake's your boy.
5: Yeah. Yeah. I mean, maybe he is younger. And good looking and funny. I'm not gonna say funnier. I'm not gonna say that. No.
2: Yeah.
3: It's a different kind of funny.
5: It's a different funny.
2: Right.
5: You know? Yeah. There's room for both.
2: Harry Styles is up there too with like if your girl goes to the show and he likes her.
5: It's over.
2: You can't even be mad at it.
5: You just give the girl you don't have to give her money to get home because he's gonna take her home.
3: Yeah.
6: Audrey's showing us a shirtless photo of Riley Green.
3: So,
6: and I almost dropped my coffee.
3: I was about to say, I don't think he could get me because I just am not into mustaches.
2: Hold on. I don't think Riley Green could get me is the wildest thing I've ever heard.
5: Right? Right?
3: And then I looked him up and I'm like, oh, yeah. Wow.
2: Oh, so he can get you.
3: Maybe.
6: Yeah.
2: It is your birthday.
3: If he looks like this. Well, he does.
5: that's an actual photo.
3: That is his photo.
6: That's a beautiful man.
3: Also, like how you said, Harry Styles. So Harry Styles at his show does some crowd work and he talks to the people.
0: And there was a girl that had a sign, and he pointed out to her, had a little conversation, was like, oh, who's that with you? And she goes, oh, my coworker. And he goes, I'm her husband.
5: Oh, man.
0: She's like, don't funny. Tell Harry that.
2: Yeah, you either got to go with your girl if it's one of those guys that's having a concert, or you got to tell her before she leaves, please come home.
5: That's funny.
2: And just send her text messages all night to make sure she knows.
5: That's funny.
2: I'm here.
6: She is loved.
2: She is loved.
6: And she has a safe place to come home from.
3: Oh, he has really big arms.
2: I am here for you. But if Riley Green wants to steal our ladies...
5: I think you just let him go.
2: Gotta let him go.
5: Yeah.
6: But if someone can take her, she ain't the one for you.
3: True.
2: Oh, no, Riley.
5: Riley Green.
2: There's Riley Greens in the world, Justin.
6: She ain't the one for you if someone else can take her.
2: I don't think girls have that same fear that us guys have with Riley Green.
5: No.
2: And Rob Roush.
5: Because we don't have a chance.
2: Is there? Do you guys worry that a girl's going to pick your man away?
7: No. It's a state. Well, I mean, no, with Alan, though. Now, look, we have a real problem with Alan because his photo is used by scammers so bad.
2: I know. And at first it's cool because, dang, I'm
7: like,
2: that hot.
7: Oh, my husband's good luck. But it's so bad. I had one woman, like, get in a fight with me. She's convinced that it's really my husband. And she's like, if you want to have your head buried in the sand, I'm like, okay. I mean, because this is literally thousands.
2: Yeah.
7: And there's nothing you can do once your picture's in the web like that.
2: And they're scamming.
6: I can see how it could be very annoying and frustrating. But on the other end, I would be kind of
3: flattered.
6: Flattered that people.
7: I think it's flattered, but it's kind of scary because over Christmas last year, I started getting messages from somebody who said his mother had been scammed by my husband. And she tried to take her life. And then they were sending me pictures from her in the hospital bed.
3: Oh, my God.
7: And it was like, I know this is a scam. Or is this, like, really a mentally ill woman who did all this stuff because she thinks my husband wants to be with her. And it's not him. Mm-hmm. You know, it's really, there's some tragedy. And a lot of money.
3: Yeah.
7: It's sad. Mm. But people just want to believe so badly.
3: Yeah.
7: Right?
3: And then they're in denial.
2: Yeah, because I think Alan's the only guy I know that's used that much.
7: He's tried to get it stopped, but there's nothing he can do.
2: In fact, I'm starting to get upset that I'm not.
7: You're not being used.
2: Not one time,
6: right?
2: Al, don't you want to like just one guy?
5: No,
7: I think
5: it
7: works because he's ethnically a little bit ambiguous.
2: So everybody,
7: he could be European. Okay. He's half Filipino and half white.
6: He could look Mexican too.
7: He could
2: look anything.
7: Pass for a lot of things. People don't really know what to put their finger on it.
2: And Alan's got great teeth too. On top of that,
7: exactly. And I'm always either cheating on him, so he's looking for love, or I'm dead.
2: Oh, no.
7: There's always a backstory.
2: Rest in peace, Kelly.
7: Thank you.
5: So you could hang out with either Riley Green or Alan. Which do you choose?
2: Oh, I'm hanging out with Alan.
6: Alan can do magic.
5: I love Alan.
2: That's my bro.
5: I love Alan.
6: Alan can make Riley Green appear.
2: Right.
3: Kelly, do Alan's arms look like this?
5: Oh, wow.
3: On occasion. Oh. Wow. Okay, I'm showing a picture that they're very veiny and muscly, Riley Green's.
2: You take away Riley Green's arms and just put a long sleeve shirt and he's still going to get whatever.
7: That's right.
5: So what guy do you want to hang out with?
2: What do you mean?
5: Casey?
3: What hot
5: guy do you want to hang
7: out with? Eminem.
2: Yeah.
3: Eminem's
7: not even a question.
5: Nobody calls Eminem hot.
2: He's a handsome fella.
7: Do.
6: Look at that beard on him.
5: There's nothing wrong with him, but he's not known as being a hot guy.
6: No one looks at Eminem and be like, that is the hottest guy ever.
2: Okay,
6: that
2: so you want to know which what very hot guy I would want to hang out with.
5: What hot superstar guy do you want to hang out with? From any realm. It could be athlete, it could be singer.
2: Actually, right now it would be Riley Green. I wouldn't mind being in his entourage.
6: Not Glenn Powell?
3: Glenn Powell?
5: I thought you were going to say, I wouldn't mind being in his arm.
7: Glenn turned his backs on us. We all collectively are anti-Glenn Powell.
2: No, we're not anti-Glenn Powell.
7: He abandoned us.
2: I love Glenn.
5: Kelly just threw it down.
2: He still texts. I think it just has to do with PR.
7: He's not powerful enough to circumvent his PR to call us.
2: There's a roadblock. For those listening that may not know, we met Glenn Powell, right? Glenn Powell and I kind of became buddies on DM. He DM'd because he missed an interview. He invited me and my wife out to his ranch, and we hung out with him one week.
3: What?
2: And so we became friends.
3: This was years ago.
2: Years ago. And we keep in touch. We still text. And something happened in the last 5 years where we cannot get him on the show somehow. And I'll text him and be like, hey, man, Chad Powers is coming out. You want to come on the show? And he's like, yeah, here's my PR person. I think his PR guy is
7: Why
2: not
7: didn't
2: a big.
7: He just pick up the phone and call?
2: Because he's got a schedule to uphold. He's a busy dude.
7: He doesn't have any downtime.
2: So what if you
5: like
2: what
5: he
2: if,
5: in the car on the way to the mall?
7: Not everything has to go through PR.
5: Sure.
0: But why does his PR guy hate us?
2: I don't think us in general. I think it's just he's more of a TV guy. I think TV is where he wants to send
3: I think he got too big.
7: For Hashtag you. Cancel Glenn Powell.
2: No, we're not. No, Kelly. Kelly, do not ruin it. We still got a little.
7: There's nothing there.
6: We need to start talking more about Chad Power.
0: Yes, and
6: show.
0: How much we love it.
2: Which is
0: it.
2: A great show, by the way.
0: We love Glenn Powell.
6: And season 2's out now.
0: And I just rewatched Set It Up. You see where that's gotten you. That's why we're going to keep going. I just rewatched Set It Up. It's so great. I love that movie.
2: It's fine. Everything's good.
5: Not anymore.
2: Yes. Just canceled him. We're not canceling. Glenn Powell's a national treasure. He's our national treasure. He's our boy. He's cool. All right, let's give away some morning show money before Glenn hates me. It's time for your share of $10,000 in morning show money. 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
16: Mostly cloudy and cooler today with highs in the upper 60s. Tonight, cloudy conditions continue. Still cool, our lows are going to drop into the upper 50s. Then tomorrow, we're mostly cloudy and a little warmer. Our temperatures are going to be in the mid-70s by the end of the day. I'm Brady Harp from Storm Team.
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1: 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So, question, what you on this football season? 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
1: Time for you to win some of that morning show money. If you didn't get in this hour, it's okay. We're going to play again in less than 1 hour. We were looking for caller number 99.
4: Yes.
1: And that's exactly what you are, Madison. Congratulations. Yay. Welcome to the show.
5: The front door.
6: Woo! Oh, boy, we were,
1: yes. Boy, did we almost hit that delay button.
4: Yeah, that scared us.
1: Yeah. And well, don't you worry. The front door has been closed, and you're the only one in here because you're going to win that money. What you got going on this morning, Madison?
5: Right now, I'm about to pull over because I cannot. Okay, so I'm actually going to work.
4: What do you do?
5: I work for a soda company.
7: I want to guess Dr. Pepper.
4: I want to guess Coca-Cola. Sprite. Guess,
6: Arm & Hammer.
1: I don't want to guess because I don't want to be wrong.
4: Or Fanta.
5: Coca-Cola.
4: Oh,
1: Coca-Cola.
4: Coca-Cola.
1: You guys are doing well.
4: Dare I say,
1: business is going
4: best,
1: great.
4: The best soda. Stop. I'm a Diet Pepsi girl. I knew
8: I'll
4: that
8: fight
4: about you.
1: Well, I'm a...
5: I know.
1: For Madison's sake, I'm a Coca-Cola guy.
7: Yeah, I like Coca-Cola.
4: I do like Sprite, and that is a Coke product.
1: Well, Madison, now you get to win some money, so go ahead and select somebody in the studio to throw a dart that could land you, the minimum is 100 up to 750 bucks. So who would you like to choose?
5: I'm going to select the birthday girl, Audrey.
1: All right, Audrey's birthday, and she gets to throw a dart.
6: She's jumping up and down again.
1: So go ahead and pick a dart, Audrey.
4: Thank you.
1: Well, she's going to be saying thank you after you win her some money here. Audrey's got the
4: birthday
1: yellow one.
4: Throw.
1: Here we go.
4: Nice.
1: Boom. The orange has been popped.
4: Nice. It's a good popping sound.
1: Good pop.
6: Yep.
1: And you won.
4: For my birthday, you get $300.
1: Yay! Yay! Congratulations, Madison.
5: Yeah.
1: What you going to do with $300?
5: Well, my birthday's next week, so definitely for that.
4: Oh, yay.
1: Happy early birthday, Madison.
5: Yeah.
1: Well, thank you so much for listening. We hope you have a wonderful day at work. You hang on for us. We'll get you all set up. And there it is. It's that simple to win money. We'll do it again in, what time is it right now? I gotta look at my clock. Yeah, we'll do it in about 50 minutes, 45 minutes. We'll get you calling in here again. By the way, real quick, fun fact of the day. Japanese people live really long lives.
4: They do.
1: And the birth rate in Japan is very low. It's pretty relatively low.
6: Okay.
1: So adult diapers outsell baby diapers in Japan.
4: Wow.
1: And I found that to be like a whoa.
6: Yeah.
1: You guys are selling more adult diapers than baby diapers.
4: Right. Yeah. Bladder issues are very common.
1: Right. Yeah.
4: Especially in older people.
1: I'm not hating on the older people wearing diapers. I'm just saying it's a little shocking that there's more being sold than baby diapers.
6: Prime Time is endorsing them.
4: That's right.
1: Yeah, that's right.
6: Deion Sanders.
1: Coach.
4: Oh, really?
8: Lisa Rinna wore them on a red carpet.
1: Yeah. Yep. Mm-hmm. Yeah. He's like coaching and not having to leave the field.
8: Man, Deion's falling apart. He's doing a hair transplant commercial, commercial.
6: He's still making that money, though.
1: He got his toe amputated.
4: I was going to say, didn't his foot come off?
1: Yeah, he had turf toe so bad from his playing career that he had to get his toe amputated.
4: Oh, wow. So is he off balance?
1: And he's still out there looking on.
6: Still coaching.
1: He's still coaching.
8: He's got swag.
4: He's still got it.
8: And he's got Karrueche Tran.
0: Wait, he's dating Chrissy Tran?
4: We've been together.
0: I forgot.
4: Nursed him when he was having that medical. We found out he was in the hospital. That's how we found out they were dating. She was by his side the whole time.
0: There you go. Look at that.
7: I did that for my man.
0: Interesting. Hmm. Your man?
7: If I had one.
0: Okay, there you go.
7: Glenn Powell.
0: Audrey's full on going after Glenn Powell.
7: I'm really not. I'm not. I just got very humbled during the commercial break. So.
0: What do you mean you got humbled?
7: What do you mean? What do I mean? We were talking about Glenn Powell.
6: Well, you threw it out there that you could get Glenn Powell. And Mike Cheddar was in the studio and he said, not a chance.
4: You set yourself up.
0: Yeah, you said that.
4: I could get him. And everybody said, no, you can't. And then she's like, well, y'all were hurting my feelings.
7: No, because then y'all took it further. It started with Glenn Powell and then it was the whole cast of Top Gun I couldn't get.
6: Yeah, you said you couldn't get the key grip.
7: Then it was the key grip. Then it was like everyone else involved with it went too far, y'all. Whatever. Humbling.
6: Okay. Happy birthday, Audrey.
0: That's how it goes on our show.
7: Yeah.
0: We keep you humble.
6: That's how you know we love you.
0: Even on the birthday.
7: I appreciate it.
0: Yesterday we were talking about things you found out about your parents, and then we started getting some confessions. And we've done confessions here on the show before. Audrey got one at the grocery store once. Wow. That was
7: insane.
0: And we started receiving text messages and calls. And so we talked to a few of them, and this confession we got about a parent here is whoa.
9: Tell me your secret, child.
3: Whisper your confession. We'll broadcast it to everyone.
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0: Okay, check this out, guys. We got a text message here, and boy, was the lead. It just got me. It says, I turned my mom into the police when I was 9 years old.
7: So when you write something like that,
0: we're not just going to let that slide. We're going to call you up and talk to you. We got Stephanie on the phone right now. Hi, Stephanie.
10: Hi, how are y'all?
0: What happened, Stephanie?
10: All right, so I was about 9 years old, and me and my sister were home alone. Back in the day, you know, it was okay to leave your kids home alone while you run and did some errands in town, you know?
0: Yeah.
10: Can't do that now. But my mom apparently had a warrant, and, you know, we didn't know anything about it. You know, she let us be kids, didn't let us worry about adult things. So they came to the house looking for her.
0: Oh.
10: I'm, like, talking to them and, you know, all kinds of stuff. And they're like, well, when will she be home? I was like, she should be home pretty soon, you know. And I told them she had got a brand new car. And her license plate starts with, it was like HBO or something.
6: Easy to remember.
7: Yeah, that's how you remembered it, yeah.
10: So here, about 5 minutes later, she starts going down the street, and she sees the cops and everything. So she's like, I'm going to play it cool. I'm just going to keep on driving. No, they seen it, and they turned and went and got her.
4: Oh, and then she got charged with evading police, probably, right?
10: Well, I didn't see all that. Nothing like that. Nothing like that. But, yeah, she was kind of annoyed with me, but she's like, you know what? I taught you right. Don't be afraid of the cops. Don't hide nothing from the cops.
6: There you go.
0: Don't hide anything from the cops, but do hide your mom.
6: She has to do some hard time?
10: No, she just stayed overnight and stuff. That was about it.
0: She had a sleepover.
7: That's pretty crazy.
10: She got a break from the kids.
0: Oh, Stephanie, thank you for sharing.
10: Oh, my gosh. I'm so excited to talk to y'all. Thank y'all so much.
0: You have an awesome day.
6: Thank you for listening.
0: Did you ever tell your parents, I'm going to call the cops on you?
7: No. I don't think I did.
11: I was scared.
0: I did.
6: Charlie tells me she's going to call CPS on me all

0: the juicy details.
1: Yeah, we do. We really do.
0: Now, coming up here in about 10 minutes, Kelly Raspberry's got that entertainment report for us.
2: Ella Langley did it, y'all.
1: Yes, she did.
0: Oh, my goodness.
3: Officially.
2: We have to get into that. And also, I did some digging. I'm like, you know, the people that wrote this song, they're getting paid. Yeah. So I kind of Googled it, and, you know, we'll see how much of it's legit.
0: Miranda Lambert's one of them, right?
2: Yeah, she's one of the four.
0: Oh,
2: but we'll get into that and more in today's entertainment report.
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3: Oh, yeah, we're going to be celebrating Ella Langley here.
4: We will in a minute, but first, we got to talk about a lot of good TV on right now. You know, heading into fall, that's when all the good stuff happens. But tonight, it's the 51st season premiere of Survivor.
5: Oh,
4: yes,
5: man.
4: On CBS. I finally watched season 50 because I dropped off
6: many years ago.
3: I've been watching Survivor on Big Brother all season.
4: Well, right. I tuned in on season 50, so maybe I'll try giving season 51 a chance. But it's also the 6th season premiere of The Floor on Fox, and I think I love that show.
7: I like that show,
4: yeah,
7: too.
4: I've only watched it once, but it didn't grab me.
3: You basically have a category, and then you got to challenge people to basically take over the entire floor, and it gets pretty fun.
4: That's with Rob Lowe, right?
6: Mm-hmm. Yeah.
4: But, you know, a lot of women still drool over him all these years later. But if you'd rather drool over Riley Green, flip over to NBC for part 3 of the blind auditions on The Voice. And that's followed by the 21st season finale of America's Got Talent. Still without Simon Cowell, he's still recovering from his back surgery.
3: KSI was a guest judge yesterday.
4: Oh,
3: the,
4: really?
3: The streamer, yeah.
4: Okay. As far as streamers, the streaming premiere of Toy Story 5 is on Disney Plus now.
3: Yes!
4: On Netflix, the series premiere. Have you seen any of the clips about Wonka's The Golden Ticket?
3: No. Yes.
4: Oh, it looks really good. So they had a casting call, and they sent out chocolate bars to people, you know, just like they did in the movie, and you open it up and you have the golden ticket. I think they filmed it in Australia, but they recreated the entire set. Like the edibles and the chocolate river. They said they had to ship the chocolate from like L.A. to Australia. All this chocolate goop for the chocolate river. Anyway.
7: JC, you're not going to like it.
3: Why?
7: Because Drew from Big Brother is on it. Yeah.
3: Why?
7: They must have filmed it a while
3: why
7: back.
3: Why was he? Why? JC,
7: he's been on so many different competition shows.
8: JC said he hates Drew.
4: But they do.
3: I don't like his play.
4: They don't have a Willy Wonka. They have a voice. But they do all these competitions and like people disappear and stuff. Because Willy Wonka was a scary movie for a little kid.
7: Yeah.
4: But anyway, they're competing for a lifetime supply of money.
7: Oh,
4: in the movie, it was a lifetime supply of chocolate, right?
3: Lifetime supply of money.
4: Well, it's $3 million.
7: Wow.
4: And the winner gets a 6-figure annuity for 30 years.
8: Nice.
7: $3 million?
6: I'm down with that.
4: That's on Netflix, so it's Wonka's The Golden Ticket.
6: Okay.
4: And then Anna's recent girl crush, Lily Reinhart.
7: Yes.
4: The Love Hypothesis, it debuts on Amazon. She plays a PhD student who fake dates her professor and then ends up, oops, I fall for him. You know,
7: oh, no. Thing. I'm so excited.
4: I don't know who plays a professor, though. I didn't have time to look it up.
7: I'm an actor I'm unfamiliar with.
4: Yeah, I didn't have time. I'm sorry. I was so busy with other things. But it's also, this one should be really fun, too. It's the series premiere of Brothers on Apple TV, which I'm really excited to find out I had recently. So Matthew McConaughey and Woody Harrelson, they're playing fictionalized versions of themselves.
6: I've always said they could pass for brothers.
4: Well, that's the thing.
6: Yeah.
4: There is this internet rumor about them being brothers.
6: Oh.
4: And it's a fictionalized version of them trying, you know, could this be true?
6: Yeah.
4: And the whole thing is the rumors were started by Matthew's mother.
3: Oh, that's right.
4: Who has implied she had relations with Woody's dad
3: around
4: the same time that Woody was conceived, which means they could be half brothers.
3: Wow.
4: Now, Woody's convinced it's true. Matthew, all you have to do is do a DNA test.
6: Yeah,
4: he doesn't want to.
7: Really?
4: I think he's so attached to the man that
3: raised
4: his father that raised him. And if you've read his book, he had a lot. And it was a violent, ugly marriage, really. But Matthew loved his dad.
3: And
4: as far as he's concerned, that's his dad.
3: Didn't Woody's dad go to prison?
4: Yeah, I think he's been in and out.
3: Yeah.
4: And I was really, I couldn't believe when I heard Ride or Die has been canceled. Do you remember Octavia Spencer and Hannah Waddingham? Did you watch that on Prime Video?
7: I never did.
4: It is so good. The only reason I can think of is it's just too expensive to produce. But Octavia Spencer went on Instagram and said how disappointed she was. It was in the top 10 and everything. I was really surprised, too. But they're hoping they can find a new home for it. All right, so let's get to Ella Langley.
3: Okay.
6: Yes.
4: She has made Billboard history, y'all. 23 weeks at number one with Choosin' Texas.
7: Incredible.
4: The longest running number one single in Billboard Hot 100 history.
6: Congrats, Ella.
8: History was made.
7: That's good awesome.
4: Now, she knocked off Mariah Carey's All I Want for Christmas Is You. But the difference is, Mariah did it 22 weeks, but not consecutively. She did. She was in the number one spot. This was spread out from the 2019 to the 2026 holiday season. Ella did it consecutive weeks in February.
7: I feel like that's more impressive,
4: right?
8: Way more impressive.
4: Yeah, way more. On top of that, Choose in Texas has more than 1.6 billion streams worldwide.
7: Wow.
4: More than 2.8 billion views on TikTok. I could go through more numbers. But she became the first country artist in more than 20 years to reach number one on the UK singles chart. Because, wow, you know, England's just getting into their country.
3: Look at England choosing Texas also. Mm-hmm.
7: Yeah, you go, girl.
4: Good job, the longest England. Running number one in single by a female artist in Canada.
3: Wow.
4: Yeah, so, I mean, she's just knocking it off everywhere.
3: This song about choosing Texas went worldwide.
6: Yeah.
3: That is crazy.
4: Well, they sit down, like they said, they always sit down for writing sessions, and they just start shooting the breeze and hope they're inspired. And it came from a conversation he had with Miranda Lambert.
7: Yeah.
4: She was in on this writing session along with Joy Beth Taylor, who helped co-write all the songs for Dandelion, and this other writer named Luke Dick. So there's four of them.
0: And it was about a dog?
3: Kangaroo.
4: Kangaroo.
0: Wanting to go back to Texas?
3: No.
4: No. Miranda Lambert was pulled over. She had like a kangaroo in the car and they with Texas license plates and somebody. And I think Ella made a joke and said like, oh, she's from Texas. I can tell.
0: Because she got a kangaroo.
3: And that's where it took off.
4: Anyway, so four people wrote it. So I'm like, these people are getting paid. The songwriters we always hear get paid. So I Googled it. You know, what else am I going to do? Based on Billboard's financial estimates, as of right now, Choosin' Texas has generated over nearly $6 million in overall global publishing royalties. Now, that's not counting all the other money, but just as far as publishing royalties.
6: Mm-hmm. Okay.
4: So if they split the money equally, which is standard unless they negotiated something else, that means each of them so far has earned $1.5 million in publishing royalties so far. But Ella and Miranda also are producers on the record, so they'll get producer money, too. But that's just from the songwriting. If that's
7: awesome.
4: All you did, you got $1.5 million.
7: I hope Ella's ready to perform this song for the rest of her life.
3: Oh, she will.
6: Yeah.
3: When it made you that much money, you're cool with it.
4: Well, the bad thing is when artists get tired of performing it, and I get it, they've sung the same song a million times, and then they decide to mix up the arrangement and give you a jazz version of it. And you show up for the concert, and you're ready to sing along, and then they decide to... And it's like, I don't want to see that, Ella. I can't sing to that.
3: You get the other side. You get the Joe Jonas doing the growl.
4: Oh.
3: So it could get better.
4: But it's
7: true.
4: The same song. He just sang it differently.
3: Yeah.
4: He didn't give us the
3: jazzy version.
5: You're cool.
3: Here's Ella jumping on Instagram after the announcement was made.
8: What? Thank you so much. Thank you for loving this song, for listening to it. I just don't even know what to say at this point. It's changing my life. It's changing lives of the writers of this song. It's changing lives of my family, and it is truly growing an atmosphere for something I'm going to be able to do the rest of my life. And I'm going to go out and celebrate tonight, and I'm really excited to experience a moment like this in my life. I don't know how else to say it. Just thank you so much, and cheese and tea. Wow. That's the one,
3: Deserved.
6: That's awesome.
7: That's really, really cool.
6: Yeah.
4: All right. So another mysterious countdown clock on Taylor Swift's website yesterday, counting down to 2 p.m. Eastern. Then she made the surprise announcement. I've been impatiently waiting to tell you my brand new single, Patient Zero, will be out on September 25th. Lots of exclamation points. And it's available to pre-order now on my website for 24 hours. She forgot to include the part, while supplies last, because they are gone. But you can buy it on Friday. Now, right before the announcement, she also dropped some Easter eggs. She changed all the O's to zeros in her Instagram bio. But she's actually been dropping clues, apparently, for months. Back in February, for her Opalite video. Remember when all the judges gave the dance? They did like a little dance competition. They gave them all zeros as their score. And then they're trying to, I don't know, there's just a lot of little zero. She's always thinking,
3: zero's
4: always planting, and sometimes you don't even catch it until after the fact, but we'll have to, well, Anna's already heard it. No, you haven't gotten it yet.
7: No, the song comes out on Friday.
4: You haven't gotten it
6: several
4: yet.
6: Several copies.
7: Yeah, I pre-ordered a couple of copies to give away on 13 of Taylor Swift Fan Podcast.
4: So that, but we still haven't heard it. We'll hear it on Friday.
7: Very excited.
3: Yep.
4: Lionel Richie recovering from a successful AFib ablation, correcting an irregular heartbeat. His rep says Lionel's doing great, but he needs time to recover. So the next three concerts that were lined up with Earth, Wind, and Fire have been canceled. I was curious as far as American Idol's schedule. He'll be good to go by the time filming begins. They're still doing the virtual auditions. If you were like, oh, I meant to do that, you have until Monday. Those are going to wrap up Monday. We don't know when filming with the judges begins, but the show is set to debut in January. And remember, they're relocating to Atlanta this year for season 25.
9: Is Lionel signed on for it?
4: Oh, yeah.
6: As far as I know.
4: Why would he not?
3: That's
6: the easiest job in Hollywood right
9: But
6: there.
9: That man is fragile right now.
4: So he needs to sit down.
6: All he needs to do is make millions. Sit.
3: And he's positive. We need him.
6: And stay still. Yeah.
4: They're all the same judges are coming back this year. Things getting ugly in the Dolly Parton family drama. Aww. So remember yesterday I told you how her nephew, Brian Seaver, who announced she had died, was the head of security, was fired by, and he was pointing the finger at Dolly's longtime manager, Danny Nozell. Well, now Danny has filed a lawsuit asking for a temporary restraining order against Brian.
9: Oh, my God.
4: He says Brian's been threatening him and pressuring him for money after he got fired, and he included, you know, you can doctor text messages, but these seem to be pretty legit. He says they were sent by Brian referencing violence and warfare. Brian says, you know, he has military contractor experience. Access to weapons. And a capacity for violence.
3: Wow. Good thing he didn't find that military drone in the sea that we were talking about.
4: Yeah.
3: So you would have had a drone.
4: Getting pretty ugly.
9: Yeah.
4: In the family.
3: Dang.
4: Dolly, I'm just like, this is not what she wanted. That's the thing. She thought she set everybody up. She did her best.
9: No one's going to behave like that with Dolly around.
3: Yikes.
9: So they just let it out.
4: You have to remember that Dolly's always watching.
9: Mm-hmm. Oh, that's true.
4: All right, so that's today's entertainment report.
3: Thank you, Kelly Raspberry. Going through Big Al Mac's phone in 10 minutes to see if we're going to keep or delete. Now, this morning, the Kid Craddock Morning Show is sponsored by Rough Greens.
4: You know, our dogs aren't going to be with us forever. I hate to say it out loud, but there will come a day we wish we could have just one more day with them, one more walk, one more snuggle. We can't stop the clock, but there is a way we can get more good time with our dogs. Rough Greens. 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

I bet. Said I got drive, I don't need a car. Money really all that we fiending for. I'm doing things they ain't seen before. Fans ain't dumb, but extremists are. I'm a demon lord. Fall off what? I ain't seen the horse. 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
3: We got Morning Show money coming your way here in less than 10 minutes, but Big Al Mac added a phone number to his phone, so of course we need to see if we got to delete some because we got to make room for those new phone numbers.
4: Mm-hmm.
3: Meetup Al is getting because he is doing meetups lately. Part-time Justin does that service for him.
4: Yes, we are in the seas, Big Al.
5: Yep.
4: And so you have a couple of crystals in your phone. This was one of the crystals we called.
3: You sound sad.
6: Hello.
5: Is this Crystal?
6: Yes. I got your message. I was like, is this a bit?
5: A little bit. We're just playing a game to see how you know Big Al Mac and if you want to be kept in his phone or deleted.
6: I was a bartender in Dallas, Texas. I'm a travel nurse now. So I'm not currently local, but I have no problem with him having my number. We were friends.
5: Oh, okay. That's awesome. So how's nursing going?
6: It's great. I love it.
5: Wait, does it pay better than bartending?
6: Travel does, yes.
5: Oh, yeah, I bet. You're drowning in money, girl. I know a little couple of travel nurses. They make good money. But you consider Big Al as a friend, and what makes Big Al a good friend?
6: All right, let's be honest. Everybody knows that before he got married, he was a little bit of a player.
5: He was a hoe.
6: I met him in it. He was a hoe.
5: Mm-hmm. He was trying to play nurse and doctor, nurse and patient?
6: No. I mean, maybe. I don't know. I don't know. It never got there.
5: Oh, okay.
6: But I would just say, you know, he's fun to be around. His personality is great.
5: That's awesome.
6: He's a good dude to hang out with.
5: And are you single?
6: I am.
5: Okay. Would you be interested in a date? Because he's single, too.
6: What? He got married.
5: Well, he got divorced after that.
6: When did he get divorced?
5: Not long after he got married. Oh, my God. I feel bad. I should not be laughing. Okay, good luck trying to find a man out there. I know it ain't easy.
6: No, it's not. And like I said, I'm a traveler. My contracts are 13 weeks at a time. I'm currently in Virginia Beach.
5: Oh, Virginia Beach.
6: Yeah.
5: Oh, that's awesome, girl.
6: I'm at the gym right now.
5: Ooh.
6: So it might be a little loud in the background.
5: What are you working out?
6: Back and thighs.
5: Okay, girl. Back and thighs. Yes, ma'am. We'll have a great workout, and you'll be kept in his contact, and maybe he'll give you a call or something. Okay, Crystal?
6: It sounds good.
5: Now you're not the only Crystal. There's a couple others.
6: No, I was about to say, I'm sure there's like 15.
5: Yeah, is this Crystal with? How do you spell yours?
6: CRYSTLE.
5: Okay, you're that Crystal. Okay, got you. All right, thank you.
6: And I'm not surprised if he misspelled it in his phone.
5: No, he got it.
6: He got it right.
5: CRYSTLE.
6: Look at him. He earns extra brownie points.
5: All right, So you would answer if he called.
6: Yeah, I've talked to him.
5: Okay.
6: Like I said, we haven't talked in years, but...
5: Okay, all right.
6: He's just a little misdriven sometimes.
5: Yeah. Okay. Bye, thanks. Crystal. Have a good workout.
6: Bye.
3: Wow.
7: She sounds lovely.
3: She does sound like a really nice
8: neat lady, yeah.
5: Do you remember her?
7: What a coincidence. Today's my back and butt day, too.
3: No, it's nice. Back and
8: thighs. Back and thighs.
3: Oh. It's
8: back and thighs. Thighs.
9: I heard butt also.
3: Yeah,
9: I heard thighs.
3: Back and thighs.
7: I heard back and butt.
3: Because you hit a little bit of your bicep when you're doing... Back movement, so you just do some marks.
4: I'm actually.
8: I need to do more of those for my.
3: Did you just call her a neat, neat lady?
8: I for lack of a better. I wish I knew who she was.
3: That's not a compliment for the ladies.
7: He just doesn't remember.
8: That's all. I just don't remember. You know.
9: Over the years, you've probably had so many bartenders.
4: Well, he's got 3,000 contacts in his phone.
3: Right.
8: Yeah.
3: How do you feel about being called a?
8: Well, I mean.
3: How do you feel about that? Does it hurt your feelings?
8: What was that saying I said yesterday, Kelly? Every sinner used to be a saint, and every saint used to be a sinner.
4: Yeah,
7: something like that.
8: Every sinner's got a past, and every saint's got a
3: I
8: don't know.
3: Sorry, work it out.
8: Two in a bird.
3: Yep.
8: In a bush.
9: Oh my God!
3: Got that.
8: Make a dozen.
3: That's right.
9: Yeah, and you only eat an elephant one bite at a time.
8: Yes, that's the one I was thinking about.
4: And you got to test drive the car to see if you want to buy
8: it.
3: Right. Uh huh.
9: Mm-hmm. Yeah.
3: That's right.
7: So we're keeping Crystal.
3: We're keeping Crystal.
8: Okay.
7: And for no reason whatsoever.
3: And she's got the I'm hot spelling.
9: The ELE.
3: Yeah. Mm.
8: I wish I had a better memory.
3: I'm sure you could look her up.
8: By her phone number, you could text her and say,
4: "Can you send me a pic, please?"
3: Yeah.
10: So I can remember you. I don't like when guys do that.
3: What do you mean?
10: I don't like that. First of all,
3: I see Audrey when she gets a text message right away, phone up, boom, picture set.
10: No, I don't. I don't send pictures of her text. That's wild.
8: And she's in Virginia Beach.
7: She's traveling.
9: You could probably put her phone number into Facebook and it'll come up.
3: And now, what if you need a nurse?
4: Taken away now.
9: Oh, what?
4: Yeah, there's a whole thing about
8: privacy.
4: Yeah.
9: Oh, I missed that. Okay, fix that in post.
8: You got it.
3: All right. So keeping her.
8: Okay.
3: Don't remember her, but you could look her up.
8: Have you made it up to the D's yet?
10: No, we're in C.
7: We got more crystals to get to.
4: There's another crystal to call. There's a crazy Jessica. And then maybe after those, we'll be in the D's.
8: Crazy Jessica.
3: That's right.
10: That's a good tease.
3: Yeah. You're going to do a follow up with your meetup from this past weekend?
8: Yeah. I think she's got kids or something this weekend.
3: Okay, so there might be a second hangout.
8: Possibly.
10: Did she hear you talk about her on the show?
8: I don't think so.
3: Oh, that's good.
8: But we've been texting kind of here and there.
3: You're actually going to have a babysitter this time, or are you bringing Charlie again?
8: I'll probably have a babysitter. And I got to take the other lady to the fair.
9: Yeah.
3: He's got another date. That's right.
8: Well, it's not a date. It's just a going out to the fair.
3: The email that we got said, I need my mom to go on a date with Big Al.
8: Ah. Okay.
3: So, and that young man's...
8: It'll be a meetup slash date.
4: Meet that letter up. Was so cute. He's like, I love her, but she's old.
3: So you'll be going, and that's this weekend?
8: We haven't made a set date and all that stuff yet, but that's coming
9: up. But that's
8: got to
9: be soon, yeah.
7: TBD.
8: Yeah, to be determined.
3: Man, I wish we had like a big party to go to that you could bring her to.
9: Yeah.
3: Like, I wish we could have gone to the party Kelly went to.
8: What party did you go to?
3: The Gatsby looking one.
8: Yeah.
3: I love those kind of parties.
8: Yeah, y'all look great.
10: Thank you.
3: Mm-hmm. If you want to get me to go to a party, if you do a theme like that, I'm in.
9: You do like themes?
3: I love themes. Because now I know what to wear.
9: Yeah, and I like when people play into the theme.
3: Yeah.
10: Oh, I should have thrown a birthday party.
3: Put on a look. You still can.
9: You still can.
8: Yeah.
3: Your birthday's today.
10: No one's going to come to a party that's planned now.
9: You ever heard of a come as you are party?
8: Yeah.
9: It's like, it's happening now. Come as you are.
3: Nirvana?
9: No, that's the party theme.
3: You just as your dress?
9: Up. Yeah.
3: See, do that, Audrey.
9: That's
3: great. Text us on a Saturday night and
10: you
3: be like, come as you are.
10: You would never come.
3: T.
4: Yeah, he's got soccer and kids and football.
3: Football's during the week. Yeah, it is homecoming this weekend.
4: Like college football. You got a game to watch.
8: You know what?
3: Have
8: your party at tomorrow at 6 in the morning here, and we'll all be there.
10: Right. And you'll come as you are.
9: Yes.
10: Come as you are.
8: I'll bring a cake.
9: Yes. Yes.
10: Yeah.
3: You're going to bring the cake?
8: Or cupcakes.
10: Sounds like a real fun.
3: I'll build her a cake or something.
8: Yeah.
3: All right, let's give away some money here. It's time for our morning show money. You give us a call at 800-543-3548. Anna, give me a caller number.
9: 87.
3: Caller number 87.
8: Travis Kelce.
3: I see what you did there. Mm-hmm. All right, caller number 87. You'll choose one of us to throw that dart and get your money. 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
11: 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Or grumpy pants.
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12: It's the Storm Team 10 weather forecast on 104.3 The Party.
13: Mostly cloudy and cooler today with highs in the upper 60s. Tonight, cloudy conditions continue. Still cool, or lows are going to drop into the upper 50s. And then tomorrow, we're mostly cloudy and a little warmer. Our temperatures are going to be in the mid-70s by the end of the day. I'm Brady Harp from Storm Team.
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8: And we got some morning show money to give away. Caller number 87 is you, Lorena. Congratulations.
9: Yay! Yay!
8: What you doing right now, Lorena?
10: I am actually walking my dogs.
8: Oh, you're walking. What's your dog's name?
10: Duke and Charlie.
11: Aww. I have a Charlie.
8: Yeah, Duke and Charlie.
9: They're
8: cool
9: cute.
8: Names right there. Well, Lorena, we got some money to give out here. And all you got to do is select one of us to throw that dart to pop a balloon. Who do you want?
10: I think I'm going to go with Kelly. It's girl power this morning.
8: What'd she say? Because why?
10: Girl power.
8: I love how you said Kelly.
9: Yes, I love it. I want to win you a lot of money.
11: Go, Kelly.
8: Te va a ganar dinero, Lorena.
10: Sí, and good luck.
8: Mucho dinero para Lorena ahorita.
11: You know, I have a family friend named Lorena. Is that you?
10: No.
12: I also have a tia, yeah, Lorena.
10: I'm a friend.
11: Okay, yeah. We're just radio family.
13: The only Lorena I know is Bobbit. Here we go.
14: Wow. No,
12: come on, Kelly.
11: It happened.
8: She missed. It's okay. Because did she miss or did she?
13: Fear was missing and it happened.
12: Miss again.
14: Oh, wow.
11: It's not that Kelly's missing. It's just that the balloons are not in the spot where she's throwing.
12: Miss again.
11: Yay. There we go. That was a good pop.
12: Hopefully it's a lot of money.
8: Lorena, she has popped a yellow balloon.
13: Right. As they say, third time's a charm. $125.
8: Let's go.
10: Thank you.
14: Lorena,
8: just walking the dogs, got $125 just like that. No big deal.
12: Good job, Kelly.
11: Good job, Kelly.
13: Go Kelly, birthday.
8: Lorena, thank you so much for listening to the show, and we hope you enjoy that $125, and you hang on, we'll get you set up, okay?
10: Okay, thank you.
8: Oh, wonderful talking to you.
14: Spend it wisely.
13: I feel like I let Lorena down.
8: You didn't let her down. She got money, Kelly. It's money.
13: It's still found money, right?
8: It's still found money. Any money is good money.
11: Hey, it's $125 you didn't have 5 minutes ago.
8: That's right.
14: As long as you spend it wisely and not like the guy that won a $167 million lottery, just arrested for the fifth time.
11: For what?
14: Fifth time.
11: What's he doing?
14: Being drunk in the Walmart parking lot.
8: Yeah, he got drunk. He was in his car drunk. And
11: I do hate when that happens.
8: Probably a really expensive car.
12: That's the best place to go when you're drunk.
14: It was a Mustang.
8: It was a Mustang? Yeah, it's a nice car.
14: That's a nice car. Yeah.
8: All right, well, you know, maybe we miss a couple times with the darts. I've missed.
14: Yeah, you missed four times.
8: I missed four times. And that's okay, but she does not miss when it comes to her love advice. And that is our love expert, Kelly Raspberry. So let's get to it in
15: Love Letters. Love Letters to Kelly.
11: Dear Kelly, you are the love expert.
13: I am.
11: I have been with my now fiance for 1 year. He recently asked me to marry him, but he doesn't know that I haven't legally divorced my husband. Even though we've been separated for 3 years. I did file paperwork recently, but I'm having trouble getting my ex to sign it. Should I come clean or should I try harder to get this taken care of before I say anything? And that's from Tony.
13: Come clean.
14: Oh,
13: no
14: boy.
13: Good can come of keeping a secret.
14: Yeah.
13: I mean, come clean. And then maybe y'all can work together to get the guy to sign the paperwork. He can maybe help you. But yeah, you can't keep a secret like that.
8: It's not like you were hiding that he knows you were married, right?
11: Yeah, because she said you've been separated.
8: Right. So it's not like you were hiding a marriage.
14: But I'm going to assume that she said at some point,
13: We're assuming.
14: Well,
13: that maybe
12: some guys don't ask follow-up questions like that. They suck at asking questions.
13: Right. That is so true.
12: If they're not together, he assumed.
13: They don't want to know all the details.
8: And just because you haven't gone through the paperwork and stuff, I still would have. I view you as divorced, right? It's just not
9: No, legally, she cannot remarry.
8: Oh, no, I know she can't remarry.
9: She cannot remarry until legally, that is taken legally.
8: Legally.
9: So I would come clean about it and just say, look, you know, I know we just, I'm sure you probably assumed I was already divorced, but this petty little legal issue needs to be taken care of first and, you know, having trouble. And maybe man to man, the guy can say, look, I'll talk to him. Maybe. Hey, maybe.
8: This is my woman now.
0: Oh, that's hot.
9: Well, you have, I wouldn't go about it that
8: not
9: way.
8: Not like that. Hey. Please sign the paperwork.
14: Yeah.
8: Because this is my woman now.
12: You know if there's common law marriage where if you live together for, I don't know, about how many years, you're.
14: Yeah. It could be 6 months. It could be less, actually.
12: You're legally married or no?
9: Well, yeah. In the eyes of the state, but you don't have to get divorced. You don't have to get legally divorced, but there's sometimes child support and alimony and things like that and division of property.
12: There should be something like that for divorce, too. If y'all haven't been together for.
9: Did
12: a certain amount of time.
9: Dissolve?
8: Yeah. We've been separated.
9: It would make sense, but that's not the way it is.
12: Because my car registration expires in a year. So,
0: and speak on it. Please connect.
12: Same thing with marriage. You got to keep it renewed.
8: You think we need to renew like licenses, like our marriage license?
12: Yeah, like every 10 years you redo your vows.
9: Or that's a chance where you can walk away clean.
8: Yeah.
9: Right? Oh. Wouldn't that be a lot simpler like than going through other divorces? Every 10 years, it's your... Okay, no. This
14: forgot
9: is the
14: to
9: time.
14: Renew our marriage, honey. Sorry.
9: We either stay married or walk away clean.
8: The blind sights that could happen.
0: Oh, that would be a good TV show.
8: Okay, just... Our contract's almost up, and I get home and you're gone, and there's nothing. I can
0: And it has to be one of those things where it's like, mutual, like, but you don't know, like, you both have to agree to split up, but if one agrees to split up and the other one doesn't, that person keeps all the money.
14: Oh!
0: I
14: was
0: just they did that on the challenge.
8: Yeah, I don't know about that.
12: Okay, we need to get Steven Spielberg on this movie.
8: Yeah, that does sound like a movie.
0: Or Julie Chen.
9: Yeah, not him.
8: Yeah, well, best of luck. I'm sorry you're going through that, man.
15: Love letters to Kelly.
12: Dear Kelly, you are the love expert.
9: I am.
12: I'm a big fan of the show, and I need to know if I'm being unreasonable. My girlfriend refuses to drink milk if it's been open for more than 3 days. because she says it smells funny and has crusties.
9: Okay.
12: So every week we buy a gallon, drink about half of it, and then she throws away the rest. I started buying little pints instead, so we... only open what we'll actually drink.
9: Good solution.
12: But now she's mad because the little ones cost too much. I tried explaining that paying a little more for a smaller amount seems cheaper than buying a gallon and throwing half of it away every single week. But apparently I'm the problem. Kelly, please settle this because I don't think I should need a milk budget meeting on my own, meeting at my own home. And that's from Takashi.
9: This is just one of those quirks you got to get past. Go with a half gallon over a pint.
14: Yeah.
9: Half gallon is not that much more. I mean, I think it's more value for money. For my money, usually at my Kroger, the half gallons are pretty good deal.
8: The crusties are gross. They do
9: and
8: gross
9: what I've
8: me
9: learned,
8: out.
9: My mother told me this. She found it on a ticket. My mother goes on social media. If you shove the milk in the very back coldest corner of your refrigerator, it will last far past the expiration date. I've literally, and you do the smell test, and if your girlfriend has a weird thing about milk, that's just, got to accept that as a cute little quirk about her. But I have had milk go like 7 or 8 days past the expiration date.
8: Oh, I
9: because
8: would never.
9: You shove it in the, you smell it. You,
8: I know.
9: All you have to, it's a smell test.
14: Yeah, I can't
9: you
14: do
9: shove it.
14: It
9: in the very, just smell it.
12: The
9: I'm
12: expiration date is just a suggestion.
8: I know.
9: That's right. With the cans, like we learned, shove it in the very back coldest corner of your refrigerator, and I promise you it will last past the expiration date. It's a miracle. It's changed the game for me. And you can also freeze milk. A lot of people don't know that.
8: Yep.
9: You have to let it get down a little bit because it'll expand and your milk could explode. But just, you know, pour a little bit out. If you buy it on special, you can freeze it if you have room.
8: We used to freeze the breast milk.
9: But, look, that might be just a quirky thing about your girlfriend, something you have to live with. That's just her. You put it in the milk budget. But go, instead of a pint, those are a waste of money, in my opinion. I go with a half gallon.
8: Why not just you go and wipe the crusties every day? A little extra work.
14: Hashtag wipe the crusties.
9: How about pour out what she will drink in a separate container, and then you keep the gallon. And then once hers is gone, you know, and maybe y'all can keep up like that.
8: Do we still have milkmen? By the way, I was watching a show from the 50s the other day. And,
14: it's not a milk truck, like an oak
8: No, like
14: farm.
8: A milkman. This guy was dropping milk at the front doorstep.
0: I don't think
12: no, because we have refrigerators.
8: Oh, yeah.
13: Yeah, but if you're getting raw milk from somewhere.
1: Raw milk?
14: Maybe out in the country, you know, because you pass these houses every once in a while. They sell eggs at the house because they've got a chicken coop,
11: yeah,
14: right?
11: That's true.
14: So you get in the rural areas, they probably still have milk.
11: I guess if you Uber Eats delivery, just 1 gallon of milk, is the person that delivered it then a milkman?
14: Milkman. Yeah.
13: Okay, well, and also, why can't he have his and her milk? Why do y'all have to share the milk?
1: Oh, double milk.
14: Yeah.
1: Yeah, you can do that.
9: My milk,
13: there are
9: milk.
13: Solutions here.
1: Yeah, it's just a lot of milk.
13: It's just a quirky little thing, but there are solutions.
1: Anything worse than when you get a bowl of cereal and you pour the milk and you're excited and it's the last bit of the cereal and you go to eat it and the milk's rotten. And it's the last bit of cereal.
14: Charlie.
12: We've moved to oat milk because it lasts longer and it tastes good and it's healthier.
14: The other day, Charlie was pouring a bowl of cinnamon toast or whatever it was. Cinnamon
11: the
14: toast.
11: Taste you can see?
14: Yeah, in the bowl. And then she went to the refrigerator and there was no milk. There was like a tiny bit of milk.
1: Oh.
14: And so I went Friday on it.
1: You want water?
14: You better pour some water on that, girl.
1: Uh-huh. Yeah.
14: And so she did. And she said, it tastes fine.
12: Right.
14: Yeah. So poured water on cereal.
9: Kelly.
11: Yeah. Yeah, I don't think I would do that.
1: I got in trouble once because I poured cookie crisp.
14: Yeah.
13: Ooh.
1: And that was expensive cereal, but I poured it and I let it sit for about 15 minutes because I just wanted the milk to taste like it.
9: What?
1: And apparently I was wasteful.
11: You didn't want to just get chocolate milk.
9: You infused your milk.
1: It was because my parents were telling me I was eating too much sugar. So I was like, okay, I'll just pour it in there. And I won't eat the cookie crisp, and I'll just pour the sugar.
14: Well, I get your logic.
12: There's a cereal bar. It's like open to like 2 a.m., and you can go in there and eat late night cereal.
11: Oh, I've seen that. Mm-hmm. That's
1: really?
11: Pretty cool.
12: When you're a little drunk and you eat a little some
13: cereal.
12: What
13: about that hits?
1: Now I can't do it because I'm lactose intolerant.
12: Get the oat milk.
11: Oh, sorry.
1: I do have oat milk.
12: You can have cereal with oat milk.
1: I've had, it's not the same. It doesn't
12: or
1: hit
12: as almond milk or lactaid.
1: It didn't come from something that mood. So
12: no,
1: not as
12: lactaid is... milk.
13: You can get lactaid milk free milk.
1: We got that too, but that's expensive.
12: Oh my gosh.
13: Then how don't much are drink milk.
12: How much are your shoes?
1: Huh?
12: How much are your $200 shoes?
13: $200.
1: We just said how much they were. So.
9: $199.
12: But lactaid is too expensive.
1: Why are you asking a question you know the answer to?
12: But lactaid is too expensive.
1: Don't take a sip like you just said something.
9: Sassy.
14: Yeah.
11: Uh huh.
1: Yeah. Mm-hmm.

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1: You can be a part of the show at 800-543-3548 based on our milk conversation here from the text. You guys must have grown up rich. Because I've had milk that's been sour. All you got to do is just add a little sugar.
3: No, I'm not doing that.
4: I'm so sorry.
1: No. That's diabolical.
5: I love
4: not trying that.
1: Diabolical.
6: That, this is a bit poor people solution.
4: That is great.
6: Poor people solution.
4: That is a good bit.
1: This one does make sense to me. The poor people solutions, because we've all been there. Yeah. We've all had to find a way to...
6: Yeah.
3: Well, yeah. Have you seen the struggle meals?
1: Yeah.
6: No. What's a struggle meal?
3: Basically, people will have like a piece of bread with just butter, and they're like, "This was my struggle meal."
7: Sandwich.
1: The amount of time I would buy those, the ramen, you know, the 10-cent packs, I would buy those in bulk. And I would make pizzas with it.
3: That's a struggle meal.
1: And then I would put cheese on top of it with one little pepperoni.
4: They're not 10 cents anymore.
1: They're not. Yeah. They're like 30 cents, aren't they?
8: Like you would use the ramen as the crust?
1: Yeah. And sometimes I would just eat the ramen by itself. I would just open it up and just put the seasoning on there.
5: Oh, like chips?
8: The seasoning was good.
1: The amount of, that was incredibly unhealthy and dangerous to do now learning about that. Because you could get like a parasite and stuff.
4: What?
1: From that. The noodles, the way they make them.
5: The raw noodles?
1: Yeah.
4: Oh,
9: you can get a parasite. Wait, if you boil them, you don't get the parasite?
1: Yeah, you could get sick. Yeah, I guess you kill it by cooking it.
8: They said the same thing about cookie dough.
1: Yeah. You got to be careful.
9: There's bugs over everything we eat. True. You can't think about it. You just have to eat it.
1: I didn't think about it, Kelly. I'm still here.
7: You do a mayonnaise sandwich?
1: 100% mayonnaise taco.
6: Two slices of bread with mayonnaise?
7: Yeah.
6: That's it?
7: Yeah.
9: Oh, but add some salt and pepper.
8: Now that's fancy,
1: my
8: Kelly.
1: My favorite thing my mom would put out were, if I knew that this was my favorite meal, tortillas, corn, and then with the mayo and salt. That was the best meal ever.
9: Mayo tacos. I'm not going to knock it because I have not tried it.
1: Oh, you got to try it,
9: Kelly.
1: It
9: does not sound enjoyable.
1: Also, if we ran out of milk from the text, my abuela had us use orange juice in the cereal. Been there.
4: Oh, no.
6: That just sounds wrong.
1: I tried that with Lucky Charms because I figured because that's candy-like, but it didn't hit the way I thought it would hit.
8: Yeah.
1: It was not it.
8: I guess I haven't tried it, so I can't knock it.
1: It wasn't it. But hold on. We do need to get to this.
0: Breaking news.
1: Anna's excited.
8: Yes. Very excited. This morning we were talking about how Taylor Swift is releasing a new song on Friday called Patient Zero. And we were talking about how it's probably part of a deluxe edition of The Life of a Showgirl. That has been confirmed. She is releasing The Life of a Showgirl, The Encore, including 4 new songs, this Friday, available to pre-save now. And so if you go to pre-save it, you can already see the song titles. So we'll have Patient Zero, Cleveland, Pink Clouding, and Babylon. Those are the 4 new songs.
3: Oh, okay, I was talking with Anna during the commercial break because I was saying there's just no way she didn't do this for my birthday.
8: It is a great birthday present.
3: It is. And these songs, I was going to find a way to relate to myself. You're gonna have to give me some time with these.
1: Okay,
9: we will.
8: Yeah.
3: Cleveland.
7: How much you need? How much time you need?
1: Yeah.
3: 2 days
8: until Friday.
3: Until tomorrow.
1: Yeah.
8: Until Friday when they come out.
3: Yeah. Give me till then.
1: Yeah. We'll give you.
8: Yes. But very excited.
1: There you go.
8: Very, very excited.
1: That's funny because Anna and Audrey over here talking about Taylor Swift and the songs coming out. Big Al and I are talking about how he saw a car with no driver in it.
7: I'm pulling up to a stoplight, Kelly Raspberry.
1: And it's not one of those Waymos or anything?
7: It's not a Waymo with all the cameras and fancy stuff on it. I just pulled up, and there's just a regular car next to me.
1: What color?
7: It's red, crimson, kind of road tires.
1: So it's a pedestrian car.
7: Yeah, and the windows were not tinted. They're just a regular car. So I just glance over to see who, you know, who's driving. There's no driver. And I'm like, maybe the person's been, maybe they dropped their keys or their phone or whatever.
1: And they're going to pop up sometime.
7: Yeah. And I look over and there's no driver, nobody.
1: How is this good?
7: I can't think of how this can end well.
3: Like, Al, your skirt would be blown up if you lived in the city where I live. Like, closer to not in the suburbs.
7: Okay.
3: Like, this, just the way of life is so advanced where, like, driverless cars are probably more common than driving cars.
2: I see, like, 10 Waymos every time I'm downtown.
3: Yeah, like, the robot delivery packages.
2: And the robo cabs.
7: But this is just an ordinary car. Real, just like your car.
3: Yeah.
7: This is not a Waymo with all the fancy stuff. This is just a car tooling down the street with nobody driving.
2: And you know what's crazy, Al? A lot of the Gen Z, they don't want to drive anymore.
3: Yeah.
2: They don't care to get their driver's license.
1: My question is, where's the car going? Like, why?
9: Well, it's programmed. It's probably picking up.
1: It's programmed. I know, I get it, but
7: yeah.
1: But you're not taking me somewhere, and you're not going to go pick groceries up
9: maybe
1: for me.
9: Right. On the way. What if you can't pick up your honey from the airport, so you send the car instead?
1: How mad would you be if Alan sent his driverless car to pick you up and he stayed back?
9: I am very understanding about life's, you know, complications.
7: Wow. Who's this person?
1: What?
9: It's somebody on her second marriage.
2: Because driving can be such a chore sometimes, and with younger generations not wanting to drive anymore, I'm to the thought no one's going to want to know how to drive anymore.
7: I couldn't wait to drive.
2: And then next 30 years, no one's going to be driving.
9: Kids don't care about it now.
7: I was sitting on my mama's lap, you know, when I was 11 and 12, and then she let me drive in the around the neighborhood, you know. But that was exciting. So all I could think about was getting my driver's license.
9: Yeah, kids don't care.
8: Well, because you didn't have the option of having someone else drive you, like via app.
7: Yeah.
1: See, when I think of seeing driverless cars out there like that, I just want to put a cone in front of them.
7: Just to throw it off?
1: Yeah.
9: Just so it has to sit there?
1: Yeah.
3: Well, the package
9: why would you want to hinder?
1: Because we need humans driving.
9: Why would you want to hinder advances?
1: I'm not trying to hinder.
9: Like that.
1: I just want to prove that we need humans.
7: Right.
1: We need humans to be managing these machines.
2: Imagine people being like, we need horse-drawn carriages. What do you mean no horse is pulling that carriage?
8: I'm sure that's what happened.
1: What do you mean?
9: Every time there's an advancement, somebody loses a job. Every time. But do you really want to go back to the way it was 150 years ago?
2: And self-checkouts?
7: I'm going to vote no on that.
2: Self-checkouts. Let me check out my groceries because I don't
9: want to. You have 100 things.
8: You have 16 items.
2: Give me a bigger area. I got this.
9: When I see people moving in slow motion when they have 100 things in their basket at self-checkout, that should be criminal. There should be a time limit on that.
1: And then they go, how do I pay?
7: Sometimes, you just taking a little glance at your basket. Okay, it's 28 items. I don't need, if it says 16 or 17.
1: Right.
7: And I'm a few over. Who's
8: 28 is a lot over.
9: That's a lot.
1: Now, maybe Simone Biles wishes she would have let her car drive.
7: Right.
1: Without her. Did you hear what happened to her?
7: Yeah.
1: So Simone Biles did a Get Ready With Me video. She's talking about getting her dream car. And she really buried the lead while blowing by the reason she needed a new car.
5: We went over to Porsche. They had Cayenne, GTS, and baby, when they turned that thing on, I was sold. Feel like I need a new car because during our last few months in Chicago, three men in masks came to our house and stole my Porsche. Stole the GTS. But that's another story. If you guys want to know, I'll do a story time on that. I feel like I need a reality TV show. The things that happen to me are absolutely insanity, and so it would be really easy for producers to just film regularly. That is one of the reasons why we also got our Doberman.
1: Yeah.
7: Oh, got
5: guess what color I got, guys? Guess, take a wild guess.
1: Red. Oh, we don't know. We don't know.
7: So they broke in the house while she was there?
1: Three masked men broke
3: in. Stole the car.
1: And stole the car.
8: That's scary.
7: Yeah.
3: This is why it pays to have a not nice car.
1: No, they'll steal not nice cars too. Yeah. I've had that happen.
9: For parts.
1: Yeah. They take it.
3: Never mind. There's no nice car.
8: Yeah. That's why you just don't get your driver's license.
7: Now they've got it where they can pull your car up on a laptop. You know, if it's real fancy, they can hack into your car and crank it up and drive off.
1: See, that's what I'm. What if they learn how to hack into that red Tesla you saw without anybody in it? And then now they're controlling where it's going.
3: Sometimes I think.
9: What if you could have intercepted a crime in action?
7: Oh, Kelly, don't tell me that.
1: And all you have to do is put a cone down.
8: Missed opportunity.
1: Stopped it right there. See, that's what I'm saying. That's why we need to keep driving. Well, how's she going to bury that she got robbed by three masked men?
9: Well, then she's like, if y'all want to hear about it, I'll tell you another story time. No, Simone, nobody wants to hear that story. Why wouldn't you just go ahead and tell it?
1: That is wild.
8: You get more engagement if people are like, tell us, and then you get another video.
2: I do love her putting it out there that she needs a reality show, though.
8: Yeah. She's like,
2: Maybe this is her
8: way of saying that she's going to have one.
2: Soft launching?
8: Mm-hmm. Mm-hmm.
1: Now, are we not to the point where the cars, we can find them if they get stolen? Like,
7: yeah.
1: Are we not there yet?
7: Oh, you got
1: we got them driving, but we can't find them fast?
7: I think we do. I mean, they've got GPS, so they know where you are.
1: Are those guys arrested?
7: Yeah, that's a good point. I don't know, dude.
8: I don't know.
1: Like, how do we not get that going?
9: Wow.
8: I don't know. It's because of all the cones.
1: Has anybody been...
9: Well, if you use technology, what's going to happen to all the gumshoe detectives? They're going to be out of work if you're just using GPS to track everything down.
7: I stepped in some gum yesterday. Oh, my gumshoe. Yesterday.
1: Yeah.
7: I'm at the grocery store. Like, dude, just spit the gum in the grass or something, or put it in your trash can. Well, you got to put it right there on the little white stripe where I park my car.
9: What color was it?
7: Whitish.
9: Oh, they're no fun.
2: White-ish. Shout out.
8: Yeah. That's not a fun person.
9: Whitish.
1: At least white-ish. You didn't get it. You didn't get it on the carpet.
7: Yeah, that's true.
1: Which happened recently for us.
9: Gum on the carpet?
1: This is why we're going away from, you should not wear shoes in the house. After all the stuff you've seen with all the disgusting stuff we step on. There's also that you step in gum and you go to your house and you step on your carpet.
9: Ugh.
1: And now you got gum on your carpet.
8: Poor people.
7: What were we talking about at first?
2: Driving cars. Food. Self-driving cars.
7: I was just trying to
9: see. How it started.
7: I was trying to track our conversation here.
9: Huh?
7: Yeah, where'd we start?
9: Where you're usually the one that deters it. You got those. No, that wasn't an offensive thing.
1: Oh, wow.
9: No. Okay, that came out wrong.
1: You're allowed. It's your birthday.
9: Thank you.
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3: Audrey is celebrating her birthday today.
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3: Every time we say Audrey's celebrating her birthday, she starts jumping up and down.
4: Birthday!
5: Don't hurt yourself.
3: Any big plans for the birthday?
4: Not as of yet, but there's some stuff cooking up.
3: You're cooking up some stuff?
4: Like, what was Al's analogy last week?
6: It's in the crock pot.
4: It's in the crock pot.
3: You gonna go to the club tonight?
4: Oh, I've never been to a club, actually.
6: Take the crock pot to the club.
4: I've never been to a club.
3: Audrey, hold on.
4: I've never been to a club.
3: Don't start doing this.
4: We're going to that thing where you're telling me.
7: Didn't we go to one in Miami?
4: That was a club.
6: You made out in the hallway with the dude.
3: In fact, one of the most famous clubs in Miami.
4: You've probably been to clubs that you just thought were bars.
3: But we went there for work, and it was a dance lesson.
7: It doesn't matter. She went to a club.
3: We didn't go when it was
7: and
3: club
7: And I believe
3: time.
7: I saw her order a cheeseburger.
4: Oh, my God. That's not even possible.
8: It's her birthday. We're all supposed to agree with her.
3: All right, so
7: okay, she's never.
3: We got to get Audrey to go to, like, a club for reals, like, where you show up, like, at 10
4: yeah,
3: o'clock.
4: That's what I'm talking about. Didn't
7: you go to some honky tonk club the other night?
4: Oh, that was a dance place.
3: Yeah,
4: that's a club.
3: That's a dance hall.
4: No, that was like a country dance hall.
3: He
8: wants to see strippers.
7: A dance hall is a club.
6: Yeah.
4: I'm talking about aunts. People are on the floor doing things they should.
3: Okay.
7: You're talking about like a Vegas club.
3: That's
7: a VIP section.
3: Okay, yeah.
7: And people are like pumping. Doing drugs and stuff.
3: Maybe. They might be. We don't know.
8: And there's a long line to get in.
3: Yeah.
7: And a nightmare.
3: And the girls get in for free and the guys don't. We pay.
8: Right. And they're strippers.
3: No, that's a gentleman's club.
5: That's a strip club.
3: Oh.
5: It is still in the title.
8: Go-go dancers.
3: Yeah, go-go dancers. If I walk in and there's go-go dancers, I'm like, I got to go home.
6: You got to go-go home?
3: I got to go-go home. That's what I'm going to do. Well, Audrey, we hope you have a wonderful birthday.
4: Yay.
3: Because this woman sure did not.
6: What happened?
3: A woman in Long Island, New York. Her name is Danielle Timone. She went outside. It was her birthday. She needed some fresh air.
5: As one does.
3: Yeah,
6: get some fresh air for my birthday.
3: Sometimes I'm that way. I feel like...
5: When
3: there's people and it's a celebration for me, I need to like...
7: So stuffy in here.
3: I need to step outside, take a minute. Maybe it's a lot, you know. It's a lot to be celebrated. And she immediately fell into an 8-foot deep sinkhole.
7: Oh, my gosh.
3: Yeah, the earth opened
7: up. Like outside of Nicolas Cage's Malibu home.
3: Right.
7: Which just opens up.
3: Just opens up, Kelly. Except, it didn't even, because it looked like grassy, so I'm sure she didn't even see it. She just went.
7: And it was dark?
3: It was, no, it wasn't dark, but the grass was covering it pretty well. So it was a freak accident. The sinkhole wasn't one of those massive road devouring ones. Literally, it was like just a little hole in the grass area.
6: Still scary.
3: It was very narrow, and it happened in broad daylight. And everybody was inside. Nobody was outside with her. And she could not climb out.
5: She was stuck
3: in this hole.
6: Yeah, that's a problem.
5: No.
3: And when you start feeling anxious, you start feeling claustrophobic. She said she was struggling to breathe down there. She tried to call for help. Fortunately, her screams were heard by a couple of the neighbors.
7: Was it over her head? It was that deep?
3: Yeah, it was 8 feet deep, Kelly.
5: Oh, my.
3: So, I mean, the average human's... She's probably like 5 foot something.
7: Yeah.
5: I would panic.
3: Yeah. Luckily, the neighbors heard her. But imagine running outside and you hear somebody screaming. You're like, I don't see anything.
6: Help!
3: It's coming from the ground.
7: It's amazing that the sound traveled because of, you know, it would absorb it around her.
3: So they called 911 and they let her know help was on the way. And that relaxed her a little bit so she could breathe a little easier. The emergency responders lowered a ladder into the sinkhole and she climbed out of it. And she says everyone even sang happy birthday at one point.
5: Oh, her heart.
3: Yeah. Now, we don't know what caused the ground to collapse, but Danielle says it's apparently an old well. And that's the reason she couldn't get out, because the old stone of the well was crumbling beneath her. So she was just stuck down there.
5: That's so scary.
3: Yeah, we don't know what's underneath us. It might be a well and we just fall in one day.
6: I had a house with a well in it, and I don't know how deep it was. I've never fallen in it, fortunately. But, I mean, it's kind of cool. It's also kind of scary.
3: Yeah.
6: Like,
7: very scary. Yeah. Remember the little girl, baby Jessica, that fell in the well.
3: Yeah.
7: I mean, I know.
8: Or watching the movie The Grudge and she crawls out of the well.
3: Oh, no.
5: Oh, Ryan and I
7: like those. Are not good.
5: Ryan
8: or
5: is
8: the
5: been,
8: ring. It's the ring.
5: Ryan and I have been looking at houses, and we went to go look at one, and we walked into the backyard, and I was like, oh, my God, this house has a well. It had the brick.
4: Did it have the bucket?
5: I went to go look to investigate, and Ryan looked at me, and he said, that's a fire pit.
7: Let me tell you.
5: Not a well.
7: funny.
3: Not a well.
7: Not a well. I was like, okay, common mistake.
3: Which are very common as
7: well.
3: Let me
7: tell you really quick, the scariest thing I ever saw when I was house hunting, they had a big swimming pool in the backyard. It was very, very deep. And apparently the people love scuba diving. So they had a cave built in the bottom of the pool.
4: Oh, no.
7: Swam through the cave and come out the other side.
6: What?
7: Just looking at it gave me so much anxiety.
6: How's that? Wow.
4: That's crazy.
7: Isn't that crazy? Can you imagine if you're home, I'm just going to take a night swim. I'm going to just dive through the circle. And what if you got under there?
3: Like, how deep was it?
7: And couldn't get out.
6: Yeah.
7: It doesn't matter. I mean, if you got under there and couldn't get out.
3: And you got stuck there,
5: That's terrifying. And as a certified.
7: That brought back that memory.
5: Yeah, as a certified scuba diver, I would never do that.
7: No.
3: That is.
7: All right, back to you.
3: That would be cool if you could go underneath the house and the house had that opening and you can, like,
6: look up
3: in there.
6: Like with Jason Derulo.
3: Yeah, with the shark.
6: Yeah.
3: We brought him up and it sharked a lot.
5: You bring that up quite a lot.
6: Yeah, it's been a lot.
3: Third time this week.
7: He's going to be getting next year. You know he's already looking in
3: house. Al's getting an aquarium in the ground with a shark.
7: How much for a plexiglass floor in my living room?
6: No, dog.
5: And a shark.
3: Yeah. So New York City has debuted its new robo toilets. And I like this idea.
6: Wait a minute. Robo-toilets?
3: Robo-toilets. They're part of a municipal project to increase the availability of free public restrooms in the city because if you've ever been to New York and you're walking around and you got to go to the bathroom, you're like, I don't know where to go.
6: So it's like a porta-potty on wheels?
3: They're bigger than a porta-potty. They look like one of those pods that you rent when you're moving, basically.
6: Okay.
3: And it has a ramp to get up. It's got some solar panels on top so that they can get some light in there. But a lot of restaurants complain because they don't want randoms just walking in and using the restrooms and doing God knows what in there. So they say customers only. And so people are stuck not being able to use the restroom. So inside, there's space to move around. It's got a toilet, a urinal. It's got a sink. And they're for anyone to use. But here's the catch. There's a 10-minute limit.
6: What do you mean?
3: So at 10 minutes, the door swings wide open.
5: Oh, my.
3: So you better be done. You better not be sitting there. Don't expect free shows, though, because at the end of the time, you'll be warned by a speaker. So it'll say, hey, your 10 minutes are almost up.
6: He says for customers. What customers of what?
7: Of using the toilet.
3: To use the toilet.
7: Do you not understand?
6: I'm like, it's attached to a store or something. Said,
3: no.
6: It's open to the public.
3: I said store owners were complaining because people were walking in and using their restrooms.
7: That's just for customers only.
6: Oh, okay.
3: This is for everyone.
6: Okay, gotcha.
3: And so at 10 minutes, it swings open and you must exit. And the way you open it is through an app. So you're given a code through your app and you open it.
7: That makes me feel a little better because you know people are going to destroy that bathroom.
6: Oh, yeah. Ugh.
3: That's the thing.
6: For sure.
7: But I'm having an app, maybe one extra level of.
8: And a time limit as well.
3: And this is just a run right now. So they only got a couple out there to see if it'll work. But if it does work in New York, chances are that we'll see them in our cities in the future with the robo toilet.
7: It's a bad feeling to be. I remember Kelly Osbourne very famously. She was on one of the parade floats and she had to go to the bathroom so bad. And we did the entertainment story. And she jumped off the float and went up to a restaurant. They're like, no, it's for customers only. She's like, I'll buy a sandwich.
3: Yeah,
7: I'll buy anything
3: right now when I got to go to the bathroom. So yeah, I kind of like it. I like 10 minutes. That way nobody's doing bad things. You have to open it with a phone. So they're taking the right precautions. That could be the future of peeing and pooping.
6: We've done the parade up in Savannah, and the float had a bathroom on it. You know, the pickup truck. I've seen
3: some of them put the porta potties in there.
6: Yeah.
3: Yeah, but this is going to be out there.
6: That's the whole thing.
3: Now, if you feel like there's more pickle flavored things than ever before, that's because you are right.
5: Okay.
3: It's the year of the pickle. The Wall Street Journal says pickle flavored things grew 30% in sales over the past year. So anything snack related with pickle. 30% more than ever.
6: Pickles having a good year.
5: I do love it.
7: We went from a year of ranch, where they were putting ranch on everything.
3: That's true.
7: Has there been a year of tahine?
3: It's always been on its way.
5: I've seen more tahine collabs lately. I got a mango sorbet ice cream that was a tahine collab.
3: Did you get your pickle Takis yet?
5: No, not yet. They don't have them at the Target next to me.
8: But she got her pickled
5: I did get pickled pretzels.
3: Yeah.
5: And I've had pickle beer.
3: Officer Nocheska said Officer Brandon is give us pickles.
8: Yeah, thank you, police officer.
5: Yes, thank you. That was very kind. They also do like maybe I guess it's seasonal, but there's also a time where everything is pumpkin spice.
7: That's starting right now.
5: Yeah.
8: Daniel found these rice cakes. They're healthy. They're like 90 calories, and they're pumpkin spice flavored with rice cakes and like a little drizzle on.
4: Delicious.
8: Mm. So good. Yes, I think that's what they are.
5: Yeah.
3: That sounds
8: so
3: delicious.
8: So good.
3: And this made me really happy to see because 8 years ago, Toys R Us was totally wiped out. Mm-hmm. And I have happy memories from just not even buying things at Toys R Us, but just going.
6: Just going in.
7: Something.
6: Say hi to Jeffrey.
7: The Toys R Us kid.
3: Anyway, they went away. But they plan to open 120 new stores this holiday season, which is going to push their total from about 40 nationwide to 160.
7: Just pop-ups?
3: I think they're going to open up just storefronts. They're going to go back. They're coming back.
7: I know they have some of them within Macy's.
6: Yeah.
7: They have a section.
3: Which is cool that Macy's kind of kept them alive, but
7: yeah, maybe they have the same owner.
3: Well, my kids are getting
7: older. Or is that
3: older.
7: A Fish Shorts? No, it's Toys R Us.
6: Yeah, it's Toys R Us. Yeah.
3: They got them in there. But that's good news.
4: Little childhood magic.
3: Yeah, I feel nostalgic in there in the Toys R Us. See Jeffrey the giraffe.
4: Oh yeah,
3: love that guy.
7: I don't want to grow up. I'm a Toys R Us kid.
3: You can play with. I don't remember the song. See, that's why we gotta bring it back. We were talking about jingles this morning that we really like. That's one of them that I remember. Now, coming up here
6: kind of remember it.
3: We remember the gist of it. Yeah. Coming up here in 10 minutes, we got some celebrity gossip to get to, Kelly Raspberry.
7: Well, we're about to have a song we won't be able to get out of our heads. Yep. Taylor Swift had some big news yesterday. And Lionel Richie, y'all, I said we needed to wrap him in bubble wrap.
6: Yeah.
7: And he's back in the hospital, but things are looking good. We'll get into it when we come back.
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15: Mostly cloudy and cooler today with highs in the upper 60s. Tonight, cloudy conditions continue. Still cool, or lows are going to drop into the upper 50s. Then tomorrow, we're mostly cloudy and a little warmer. Our temperatures are going to be in the mid-70s by the end of the day. I'm Brady Harp from Storm Team.
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5: From the text, you can be a part of the show anytime at 800-543-3548. Guys, it is too crazy with the pickles. I've seen pickled flavored baked beans.
6: Oh, wow.
5: That's...
7: Hey, don't knock them till you try them.
6: I'm not.
5: I'm going to have to try that before I judge, because I love baked beans.
6: And I love pickles.
5: Baked beans are just... I think that's the food I could eat every day.
6: Are you a Bush guy? Bush's baked beans?
5: I'll do any baked beans.
7: Are you a Bush guy?
6: Yeah, I think that's about my favorite, the home style. I'm telling you. Yes.
5: I'm going to try them.
6: Yes.
5: Yeah, I love baked beans.
8: How about the Van Camp? Is it Van Camp?
6: Oh, that's pork and bean.
5: Yeah, I'll take pork and beans. I love any beans.
8: Cold pork and beans in your lunchbox.
5: Oh, so good. Just so good. All right, Kelly and Anna, what's going on here with the celebrity gossip, though?
7: Well, when I heard Teardrops on My Guitar back in 2006 and decided that I would love Taylor Swift, I didn't know that I was signing up for a lifetime of following the Zodiac Killer, essentially, right, with all of her Easter eggs and clues. And she is up to no good once again.
5: And that's Drew that she was singing about, right?
7: Yes.
5: Because he looked at...
7: Sorry. Drew. Sensitive subject.
5: I'm not a big fan of Drew. I'm a big brother.
7: Anyway, so last week when Taylor made an appearance with the Emmys, she dropped a lot of Easter eggs in this Law & Order SVU type video. Mm-hmm. And a lot of Swifties have spent the last week just scouring everything we can to find out what she was talking about. And then yesterday, kind of around in the morning, she changed her Instagram bio where it just said, "And baby, that show business for you." She changed all of the O's to zeros. And so when she was doing that, we're like, okay, she's definitely up to something. And then not much later, there was a countdown that appeared on her website, and it was only for 2 hours. And on the countdown, on the background of it, it had like a red curtain. So we as Swifties have been kind of speculating that maybe she was going to do like a deluxe version of The Life of a Showgirl, her album, or a part two, or bonus songs, or something like that. And so then when the timer ended, she said, "I've been impatiently waiting to tell you that my brand new single, Patient Zero, will be out on September 25th, and it's available to pre-order now on my website for 24 hours.
6: This Friday,
7: we're getting a new Taylor Swift song. But
6: does she have an award named after her, like the Taylor Swift Award for songwriting?
5: Probably somewhere.
8: One day.
6: She will. I'm sure she will.
7: But I'm sure at some point.
5: She probably has some sort of scholarship named after her.
8: Which will have a building, the Taylor Swift Performing Arts Center.
7: That's my house.
8: She probably has children.
9: What do you think Patient Zero is about?
7: I don't know. I kind of love it, and I'm excited to find out. Back when she first started dating Travis Kelce, there was an article written about her that they called her Patient Zero for how how contagious all the emotion is. Like, we all feel so happy for them. And it's contagious, and they called her Patient Zero in that kind of way. So maybe that's related to that.
9: Because the term Patient Zero is the first person to contract a virus or something.
7: Yeah, of some sort. Mm-hmm. Yeah.
6: Did you become a Taylor Swift fan because of her music or because of her personality? Like,
7: I would say both. I honestly would say both. Okay, I remember when I bought her first CD, and she, in the little booklets, she would capitalize random letters, and I would take a pen and try to find the secret messages in her lyrics. And so it's always been fun to be a fan of her. She makes it very fun. And then on top of that, I just love her music.
6: What about you, JC, with Eminem? Were you an Eminem fan because he was the rapper and it was cool lyrics, or just because of his persona?
5: The lyrics were what captured my attention.
6: Yeah.
5: But it was how similar our stories were. That's what drew me more to him. That he lost his uncle and then I lost my uncle. The things he went through even though he went through way tougher times.
6: Yeah.
5: Were similar to things that I felt when I was the age when I found his music.
6: Just curious.
5: Because I was not condoning what he was saying he wanted to do to his girlfriend and mom.
8: Yeah.
5: Because those were very...
8: Pretty shocking stuff.
5: That was Slim Shady.
8: Time.
5: That was not Marshall. That was Slim Shady talking.
8: Pretty shocking stuff at the time.
7: There's been reports that Hayden Panettiere had been released from a drug rehab facility in Malibu just weeks before she passed away on August 16th. Now, over a month later, the coroner's office in Greenville County, South Carolina, has ruled that her death was an accidental drug overdose. According to this report obtained by TMZ, she died from the toxic effects of fentanyl, along with several other drugs, including a generic form of Xanax, which treats anxiety and panic disorders.
8: Shout out.
7: A prescription muscle relaxant, another drug that's used to treat schizophrenia, bipolar disorder, and major depressive disorder. Mm-hmm. But they're still trying to find out where that fentanyl came from.
6: It's like a whole cocktail of stuff.
8: Yeah. Yeah. She had really bad back. Remember, yeah. She was in tremendous amount of pain. She fell off a zebra, was it, that I said? It filming some movie many years ago.
6: Yeah.
8: It was like a random thing. She fell off a zebra or something like that. And really hurt her back. So that's why she was on the muscle relaxants. And
7: those are strong.
8: But we knew when she was doing that book tour that she was not doing well.
7: Just the way she slurred
8: speech and everything. It's just such a shame. Yeah. Such a heartbreaking story. And I'm sure somebody's trying to tell it in a movie or, you know, a documentary soon, I'm sure. What did you see? Brad Pitt is officially going back to those zombie apocalypse.
9: Oh, finally. I love World War Z.
8: Yes, this is more than a decade after false starts. The sequel to World War Z is finally moving forward, and Brad is back. And just like the 2013 original, his Plan B company is going to produce the sequel. Now, if you remember, Plan B is the company he started with Jennifer Aniston when they were married. He got it in the divorce.
5: What? Oh, so they started that company?
8: Yeah, that was theirs together. And we always have to have a plan B if plan A doesn't work out. Yep. I know it has a new meaning now, but back then it did not. And then when he divorced Angelina Jolie, she's like, I didn't want it. So he got to keep plan B. But if you remember also in that first movie, Brad and Angelina's 11-year-old son Maddox was in it.
5: Oh, that's right.
8: He had an uncredited role. He was only 11, but he plays a zombie that gets his head blown off.
6: Oh, wow.
8: I don't think he's coming back for the sequel.
6: I wouldn't think so.
7: Well, no, his head
9: got blown off.
8: Well, you could put it, he was a zombie, but I mean, I guess now you could, but he's one of the kids that
6: dropped his last name.
8: He has nothing to do with him. Yeah. The only one that still is keeping Brad's last name is Pax. Mm. And sources say he doesn't have a relationship with Brad either, but he still has a relationship with Brad's family. So he's still hanging on to the pit name.
6: Did they ever straighten out the chalet or
8: I think they're still fighting over that. I think
7: it's been years.
8: Something about how she tried to sell it without talking to him first. They had an agreement. I don't know.
9: Yeah, my favorite scene in World War Z is at the very end. He's done. He's battling all these zombies. They're all dead, and he's in the hospital and he's limping after he almost lost his life. And he pulls out a quarter from his pocket and he buys a Pepsi and opens it and drinks it. And that took about 5 minutes to film. And he goes.
5: Just a blatant commercial in the middle of the movie.
9: Could have been a Super Bowl commercial. It was that good.
7: We love a good product placement.
5: After a good zombie apocalypse where I almost died.
9: A Pepsi.
5: Nothing better than a Pepsi.
9: A Pepsi got him back.
5: Yeah.
8: It'll be a minute before the sequel because, I mean, they're just now in the very early stages of it. Okay. But it'll be fun.
5: Worst date ever. Headed your way here in 10 minutes. Now, this morning, the Kid Craddock Morning Show is sponsored by our friends at Aura Frames.
8: You know, one of the things I love most about Aura Frames is whenever a new photo pops up, it reminds you of the story behind it. Can you imagine if Dora Belle Mack had taken a picture of herself that day at the fair when she got left by the bus?
5: Oh, yeah.
8: We wouldn't have had to wait 70 years to hear it because it would have popped up in the Aura Frames.
5: Yep.
7: Iconic.
8: How many stories do you have locked in photos that are stuck on your phone right now? 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
1: Hey, Heather.
3: Hi, good morning.
1: Tell us about your worst date ever story. What happened?
3: Oh, my goodness. Oh, okay. So I met this guy at church, and he asked me to go out. So I agreed to meet him for a movie. So we met in town at a local shopping center, and I went with him in his vehicle to go to the movie, and we're chit-chatting in his truck waiting for the movie, and he asked me what was the craziest thing I had ever done.
1: Good question.
3: Yeah.
4: Conversation starter.
3: Yeah. I'm like, oh, I don't know. I hadn't really done anything too crazy at that point in my life. And I'm like, I don't know. How about you?
4: Uh-oh.
3: And he says, well, I spent some time in prison.
1: Oh.
4: Yeah.
3: Good stuff. Yeah. So I'm like, oh, okay. For what? And he says, well, for attempted murder.
4: Oh.
5: Oh. Okay.
4: Yeah.
5: Okay.
4: Can I just politely excuse myself? Oh.
1: But there's an explanation.
3: Okay. And he says, what happened? And he says, well, some guy was hitting on my girlfriend, so I beat him with a tire iron.
6: Oh, my goodness.
1: Oh, so he's a jealous tire.
6: Jealous.
5: So he was confessing.
1: Right.
5: Yeah.
4: It was good to know this right away, though.
1: He's got his emotions in check. Yeah. What he's showing us.
3: Yeah. There. Didn't deny it at all. So. And then he's like, yeah, I did some additional time for fighting while I was in there.
6: Oh, he's a fighter.
1: Yeah, nothing like telling the girl you're on a first date with that I have major rage issues.
5: Yeah.
1: You
6: know? Now, were you turned on by this?
3: No. No, I was terrified. You know, I wasn't near my car, so I couldn't, like, just leave.
1: Yeah.
3: So,
4: no, that's terrifying because you don't know how he's going to react when you say you don't want to be there.
7: I don't
4: know.
7: What a blessing he told you up front.
4: Honestly,
1: I don't know who needs to hear this, and I'm sure there's a few guys out there that need to hear this, but girls don't care if you can whoop everyone's butt.
6: Yes, they do.
1: No, they don't. They do not.
7: No.
1: They don't. Contrary to belief, girls don't like guys that want to fight everybody.
6: You
1: want to
6: mess with me? My boyfriend's been a prison.
1: Yeah. That's not what they're looking for.
6: Yes, they do. Also, you have to answer.
1: Said the gay guy who doesn't date girls.
6: You have to answer.
0: Share your worst date ever story.
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5: It's funny line, Jason.
1: I will tell you whatever girl wants.
5: What?
1: And I've realized.
5: Please tell me.
4: Oh, please.
1: I'll tell you whatever. Well, Al, there's nothing you and I can do, or Trey, or White Cheddar. There's nothing we can do about it.
5: Well, what do they want?
1: They want Riley Green.
6: Who doesn't?
1: They want freaking Riley Green. That's what they want.
6: Even straight guys want him as a best friend.
1: I like Riley Green, but I don't appreciate that now he's on TV.
5: Trying to be a little Blake Jr.
1: And I see, I see how my wife looks at him when he comes on TV. I see it.
4: Mm-hmm.
1: I see when he's doing his little duck call on TV and how he's annoying everybody. But if I did that at home, you better believe my wife would just let
5: you be annoyed.
1: But Riley doing it is cute.
5: Yeah.
1: In fact, I'm to the point now where I would be nervous if my wife went to his show because.
4: Oh, wow.
1: Because he's
5: good looking.
1: He could have whoever he wants, I think.
4: I might have to start watching The Voice.
1: Like, there's that risk. If he looks out there and he sees your lady and she's by herself.
5: Yeah. White Cheddar called him a younger, funnier Blake.
4: Yeah.
1: Wow.
5: To which I took a little offense. You know,
1: because that Blake's your boy.
5: Yeah. I mean, maybe he is younger. And good funnier. Looking and funny. I'm not going to say funnier. I'm not going to say that. No.
1: Yeah.
7: It's a different kind of funny.
5: It's a different funny.
1: Right.
5: You know? Yeah. There's room for both.
1: Harry Styles is up there too with like if your girl goes to the show and he likes her.
5: It's over.
8: You can't even be mad at it.
5: Think, you just give the girl, like, well, you don't have to give her money to get home because he's going to take her home.
6: Yeah. Audrey's showing us a shirtless photo of Riley Green.
9: So I
6: almost dropped my coffee.
9: I was about to say, I don't think he could get me because I just am not into mustaches.
1: Hold on. I don't think Riley Green could get me is the wildest thing I've ever heard.
5: Right? Right?
9: And I looked him up and I'm like, oh, yeah. Wow.
1: Oh, so he can get you.
9: Maybe.
6: Yeah.
1: It is your birthday.
9: If he looks like this.
7: Well, he does.
5: that's an actual photo of him.
4: That is his photo.
6: That's a beautiful man.
4: Also, like how you said, Harry Styles. So there was Harry Styles at his show does some crowd work and he talks to the people. And there was a girl that had a sign and he pointed out to her, had a little conversation, was like, oh, who's that with you? And she goes, oh, my coworker. And he goes, I'm her husband.
5: Oh, man.
4: She's like, don't tell Harry that.
1: Yeah, you either got to go with your girl if it's one of those guys that's having a concert, or you got to tell her before she leaves, please come home.
5: That's funny.
1: And just send her text messages all night to make sure she knows.
5: That's funny.
1: I'm here.
6: She is loved.
1: She is loved.
6: And she has a safe place to come home from.
9: Oh, he has really big arms.
1: I am here for you. But if Riley Green wants to steal our ladies...
5: I think you just let him go.
1: Gotta let him go.
5: Yeah.
6: But if someone can take her, she ain't the one for you.
9: True.
1: Oh, no, Riley.
5: Riley Green.
1: There's Riley Greens in the world, Justin.
6: She ain't the one for you if someone else can take her.
1: I don't think girls have that same fear that us guys have with Riley Green.
5: No.
1: And Rob Roush.
5: Because we don't have a chance.
1: Is there? Do you guys worry that a girl's gonna pick your man away?
7: With Alan though. Now look, we have a real problem with Alan because his photo is used by scammers so bad.
1: I know. And at first it's cool because I'm that hot.
7: Oh, my husband's good luck, but it's so bad. I have one woman like get in a fight with me. She's convinced that it's really my husband, and she's like, "If you want to have your head buried in the sand," I'm like, "Okay." I mean, because this is literally thousands.
1: Yeah.
7: And there's nothing you can do once your picture's in the web like that.
1: And they're scamming.
6: I can see how it could be very annoying and frustrating. But on the other end, I would be kind of
9: flattered.
6: Flattered that people
7: are flattered, but it's kind of scary because over Christmas last year, I started getting messages from somebody who said his mother had been scammed by my husband. And she tried to take her life. And then they were sending me pictures from her in the hospital bed.
9: Oh, my God.
7: And it was like, I know this is a scam. Or is this, like, really a mentally ill woman who did all this stuff because she thinks my husband
1: wants
7: to be with her. And it's not him. Mm-hmm. You know, it's really, there's some tragic and a lot of money.
9: Yeah.
7: It's sad. Mm. But people just want to believe so badly.
9: Yeah.
7: Right.
9: And then they're in denial.
1: Yeah, because I think Alan's the only guy I know that's used that much.
7: He's tried to get it stopped, but there's nothing he can do.
1: In fact, I'm starting to get upset that I'm not.
7: You're not being used.
1: Not one time,
6: right?
1: Al, don't you want to like just one guy?
5: I think it works
7: because he's ethnically a little bit ambiguous.
1: So everybody,
7: he could be European. He's half Filipino and half white.
6: He could look Mexican too.
7: He could pass for a lot of things. People don't really know what to put their finger on it.
1: So. And Alan's got great teeth too. On top of that,
7: exactly. And I'm always either cheating on him, so he's looking for love, or I'm dead because there's always a backstory.
1: Rest in peace, Kelly.
7: Thank you.
5: So you could hang out with either Riley Green or Alan. Which do you choose?
1: Oh, I'm hanging out with Alan.
6: Alan can do magic.
5: I love Alan.
1: That's my bro.
5: I love Alan.
6: Alan can make Riley Green appear.
1: Right.
9: Kelly, do Alan's arms look like this?
5: Oh, wow.
9: On occasion. Oh. Wow. Okay, I'm showing a picture that they're very veiny and muscly, Riley Green's.
1: You take away Riley Green's arms and just put a long sleeve shirt and he's still going to get
7: whatever. That's right.
5: So what guy do you want to hang out with?
1: What do you mean?
5: What hot guy do you want to hang out with?
7: Eminem.
1: Yeah.
9: Eminem's
7: not even a question.
5: Nobody calls Eminem hot.
1: He's a handsome fella.
7: Do.
5: Look at that beard on him. There's nothing wrong with him, but he's not known. He's not known as being a hot guy.
6: No one looks at Eminem and be like, that is the hottest guy ever.
1: Okay, so you want to know which hot guy I would want to hang out with? What superstar guy
5: do you want to hang out with? From any realm. It could be athlete, it could be singer.
1: Actually, right now it would be Riley Green. I wouldn't mind being in his entourage.
6: Not Glenn Powell?
9: Glenn Powell?
5: That's what you're going to say. I wouldn't mind being in his arms.
7: Glenn turned his backs on us. We all collectively are anti-Glenn Powell.
1: No, we're not anti-Glenn Powell.
7: He abandoned us.
1: I love Glenn.
5: Kelly just threw it down.
1: He still texts. I think it just has to do with PR.
7: He's not powerful enough to circumvent his PR to call us.
1: There's a roadblock. For those listening that may not know, we met Glenn Powell. Right? Glenn Powell and I kind of became buddies on DM. He DM'd because he missed an interview. He invited me and my wife out to his ranch, and we hung out with him one weekend.
9: What?
1: And so we became friends.
9: This was years ago.
1: Years ago. And we keep in touch. We still text. And something happened in the last 5 years where we cannot get him on the show somehow. And I'll text him and be like, hey, man, Chad Powers is coming out. You want to come on the show? And he's like, yeah, here's my PR person. I think his PR guy is not a big...
7: Why didn't he just pick up the phone and call?
1: Because he's got a schedule to uphold. He's a busy dude.
7: He doesn't have any downtime.
1: So what if you...
5: in the car on the way to the mall.
7: Not everything has to go through PR.
5: Sure.
9: But why does his PR guy hate us?
1: I don't think us in general. I think it's just he's more of a TV guy. I think TV is where he wants to send
9: I think he got too big for
7: Hashtag cancel Glenn Powell.
1: No, we're not kidding. No, Kelly. Kelly, do not ruin it. We still got a little...
7: There's nothing there.
6: We need to start talking more about Chad Power.
9: Yes, and how much we love it.
1: Which is a great show, by the way.
9: We love Glenn Powell.
6: And season 2's out now.
9: And I just rewatched Set It Up. You see where that's gotten you. That's why we're going to keep going. I just rewatched Set It Up. It's so great. I love that movie.
1: It's fine. Everything's good.
5: Not anymore.
1: Just canceled him. We're not canceling. Glenn Powell's a national treasure.
5: Just canceled.
1: He's our national treasure. He's our boy.
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1: John Legend before that, Harry Styles. Now, of course, Harry likes his short shorts, and finally, he met someone that has a similar love, because Zoe's also a big fan of the short shorts. 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And just to be clear, I've never thought there was ever a couple or anyone in the world that should start their own shorts brand. Until now.
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13: Mostly cloudy and cooler today with highs in the upper 60s. Tonight, cloudy conditions continue. Still cool, our lows are going to drop into the upper 50s. And tomorrow, we're mostly cloudy and a little warmer. Our temperatures are going to be in the mid-70s by the end of the day. I'm Brady Harp from Storm Team.
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0: 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Do you have a child who loves to fish? Well, don't forget this Saturday. It's Big Jim's Kids Fishing Derby this Saturday, September 26th, hosted by the Sullivan Ambucks. 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

0: That is Selena Gomez, who is working on a new film project called The Origin of the World. It sounds pretty interesting. And I do have some updates for you. First, they just replaced their lead actress, not Selena, but an actress named Lily McElhinney, who has been replaced reportedly with Sadie Sovereign from Saltburn. And we also are learning that this is going to be a long film. It is expected to have a nearly 4-hour runtime. So we'll definitely keep you posted as we get more deets on the project. For now, coming up, more of your favorites right here. So hang tight.
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8: Mostly cloudy and cooler today with highs in the upper 60s. Tonight, cloudy conditions continue. Still cool, or lows are going to drop into the upper 50s. And tomorrow, we're mostly cloudy and a little warmer. Our temperatures are going to be in the mid-70s by the end of the day. I'm Brady Harp from Storm Team.
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0: the late, great Juice WRLD. That is Lucid Dreams. And you're not dreaming. You really are listening to the best soundtrack for the workday. We got everything you could want, from brand new sounds to those old school jams. More to come just around the corner with Somber on the way.
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0: That is the Biebs here on this Hump Day playlist, where we got you covered. We got those old school jams. You know, the ones you gotta sing along to. And we've got new music too, like Malcolm Todd, who you just heard before Justin Bieber. We got everything you need to stay energized. So stick around. More of your favorites are coming up next.
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5: Cloudy and cooler the rest of the afternoon. Gloomy conditions with highs in the upper 60s, and that's it. Now, tonight, cloudy, still pretty cool. Our lows are going to be in the upper 50s by tomorrow morning. Then tomorrow, it's still cloudy. We're going to be a little warmer throughout the day tomorrow, thanks to some off and on sunlight. We're in the mid-70s. From Storm Team 10, I'm Brady Harp.
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This girl can sing. If you get the chance to see her live, trust me, she is not using backup vocals. Check her out. She's fantastic. Sienna Spyro, right now with Die on This Hill.

0: Party. 104.3 The Party, calling all Jeep owners and music fans. Head out to Lake Sarah for Effingham's Jeep Fest. That's Saturday, October 3rd. The gates open at 11 a.m. Head to 8724 East Marine Road in Effingham. 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So mark your calendars, October 3rd, Lake Sarah. 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

0: they will help kick off the new season of Saturday Night Live. That's Cat's Eye, who will be the musical guest this weekend on Saturday, September 26th. In the meantime, stick around for some Billie Eilish. She's on deck next.
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10: A painting purchased for $30 from an estate sale in Michigan could fetch up to $250,000 at an auction after it was confirmed as a lost work from Gertrude Abercrombie.
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0: The song that scored her one of those shiny gold statues, that song scored her a Grammy. That is Folded from Kalani. Stick around, more great sounds in store for you right here on Deck. More to come next.
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11: Cloudy and cooler the rest of the afternoon. Gloomy conditions with highs in the upper 60s, and that's it. Now tonight, cloudy, still pretty cool. Our lows are going to be in the upper 50s by tomorrow morning. Then tomorrow, it's still cloudy. We're going to be a little warmer throughout the day tomorrow, thanks to some off and on sunlight. We're in the mid-70s. From Storm Team 10, I'm Brady Harp.
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1: Happy birthday to Bruce Springsteen, Julio Iglesias, and Jason Alexander. There's three celebrities. Here's three random ages, 67, 77, and 83. Can you tell me which age goes with the which celebrity? This should be easy because Julio Iglesias, I know, is older. I'm going to say he's 83. And that's right. I'm going to say Jason Alexander is the youngest. He's 67. And Bruce Springsteen is 77. Boom. Yes. There we go. Happy birthday to those celebrities and to you if you're celebrating today.
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1: No, he loved the hairy leg, but underneath pressed pantyhose. Yeah. I like the way that mashed hair looked
2: what
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4: 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If you like that, I know a brunch spot you could go to, and they all got hairy legs under the nylon.
5: It's called drag brunch.
1: That could have been an indication.
4: 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Man, you're going to be so in love.
2: Oh, man.
4: They had this girl named Mercury Michaels out there.
2: I don't know what it was. It was just because she lived in the neighborhood. She lived in the neighborhood, man, and she was just like the forbidden fruit because she was like the fine girl in the neighborhood that none of the guys, at least at that time, were messing with. Man, oh, Lord.
3: How old are you at this time again?
2: Hot. All my ages because she lived like right down the street. She lived right down the street. And I would throw the newspaper and I had to go over there and collect it. I would ding dong, praying she'd answer the door. And it was always her daddy. Hello. Man, come on.
4: Answering all my ages when asked how old are you is one of my favorite responses of all time, I think.
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1: After a Paris concert, Celine Dion didn't simply disappear backstage. According to Jeremy Show producer, she ended up barefoot on top of a BMW singing with fans outside. Oh my God. Just when you thought I couldn't love Celine Dion more.
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12: Cloudy and cooler the rest of the afternoon. Gloomy conditions with highs in the upper 60s, and that's it. Now tonight, cloudy, still pretty cool. Our lows are going to be in the upper 50s by tomorrow morning. Then tomorrow, it's still cloudy. We're going to be a little warmer throughout the day tomorrow, thanks to some off and on sunlight. We're in the mid-70s. From Storm Team 10, I'm Brady Harp.
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1: 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Can you believe Happy Hump Day? It's the Jeremy Show. Have you heard the new Jeremy and Todd Top 5 yet? 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We're talking about the Selena drama. And then Todd and I get into that AI warning that could literally, I mean, are we all going to die? 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Everything could change. 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
11: A painting purchased for $30 from an estate sale in Michigan could fetch up to $250,000 at an auction. 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
12: Gertie.
11: It's a Chicago-based surrealist, created the piece back in 1951, then gave it to a doctor in exchange for medical services.
12: Wow.
11: Let me see if I could go to the doctor's office and give them a little doodle in exchange.
13: Say that.

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1: That Alaska family that we were talking about yesterday preparing to cut off their road that they go to and from the store is about to close for months because of winter. 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
11: It's another cloudy and cool overnight tonight, so low down to about 58 degrees and a gentle northeast breeze, maybe a sprinkle or two. For Thursday, mostly cloudy, a high of 74. Thursday night, cloudy and 55, and Friday looks great. Sunny, a high of 74. Storm Team 10, I'm Kevin Orton.
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3: Hey, it's Kelly Raspberry with today's entertainment report. After her surprise announcement about a new single, Patient Zero, dropping on Friday, Taylor Swift had another announcement this morning. She's also dropping a surprise deluxe edition of The Life of a Showgirl, The Encore, happening this Friday, and it includes four new tracks, including the aforementioned Patient Zero. Ella Langley has made Billboard history with 23 weeks at number one. Choose in Texas has now become the longest running number one single in Billboard Hot 100 history. She knocked Mariah Carey's 1994 hit, All I Want for Christmas Is You, down to second place. But the big difference is Mariah's 22 weeks in the number one spot were spread out across the holiday seasons from 2019 to 2026. Ella did it 23 weeks straight since February. On TV tonight, you've got the 51st season premiere of Survivor on CBS, the 6th season premiere of The Floor on Fox, and the 21st season finale of America's Got Talent, minus Simon Cowell. He's still recovering from back surgery. That's today's entertainment report.
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1: Brighton, Michigan is turning itself into Stars Hollow this weekend. 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
11: No, he loved the hairy leg, but underneath pressed pantyhose. Yeah. I like the way that mashed hair looked
12: what
11: underneath
12: it was.
11: The pantyhose.
13: That is so specific.
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11: No.
12: Anna?
14: If you like that, I know a brunch spot you could go to, and they all got hairy legs under the nylon.
15: It's called drag brunch.
11: That could have been an indication.
14: That's man, you're going to be so in love.
12: Oh, man.
14: They had this girl named Mercury Michaels out there.
12: I don't know what it was. It was just because she lived in the neighborhood. She lived in the neighborhood, man, and she was just like the forbidden fruit because she was like the fine girl in the neighborhood that none of the guys, at least at that time, were messing with. Man, oh, Lord.
13: How old are you at this time again?
12: Hot. All my ages, because she lived like right down the street. She lived right down the street. And I would throw the newspaper, and I had to go over there and collect it. I would ding dong, just praying she'd answer the door. And it was always her daddy. Hello. Man, come on.
14: Answering all my ages when asked how old were you is one of my favorite responses of all time, I think.
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1: Kristen Taylor says her early 1990s LA carjacking lasted about 90 seconds to 2 minutes. But she said she could still remember tiny details decades later. She remembers the time of day, the sunshine, the car slowly, you know, coming up next to her, them getting out, the gun. And she had an anti-theft thing on the steering wheel. When she was running away, she gave him the keys and got out of the car. They were like, hey, come back here and take this anti-theft club off. And she did. Oh.
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8: It's another cloudy and cool overnight tonight, so low down to about 58 degrees and a gentle northeast breeze, maybe a sprinkle or two. For Thursday, mostly cloudy, a high of 74. Thursday night, cloudy and 55, and Friday looks great. Sunny, a high of 74. From Storm Team 10, I'm Kevin Orton.
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3: Car keys are the item we misplace the most in our lives. What comes in at number two? A lot of great Facebook messages have come in. Jennifer said the TV remote. Mike said sunglasses. Mike, that's why I don't spend any money on sunglasses. I'll get them just like the $2 glasses at the corner store because I lose mine all the time. Amanda said wallet. Chris said earbuds. No, it's a phone charger. Car keys, the most misplaced items in our life. What comes in at number two? The dang phone charger. When you need it the most, you can't find it. Rachel, enjoy that Jeremy Show prize pack.
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1: All right, Melissa Rivers says celebrities confronted her. The people that criticized on Fashion Police were still not happy. She remembers a major actress confronting her at a party over comments about her dress. Melissa also remembers flying from LA to New York with her mother, Joan Rivers, after they had taped Fashion Police, only to discover an actress they criticized was on the same flight. Surely people could take a joke. I guess not.
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13: A painting purchased for $30 from an estate sale in Michigan could fetch up to $250,000 at an auction after it was confirmed as a lost work from Gertrude Abercrombie.
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10: It's another cloudy and cool overnight tonight, so low down to about 58 degrees and a gentle northeast breeze, maybe a sprinkle or two. For Thursday, mostly cloudy, a high of 74. Thursday night, cloudy and 55, and Friday looks great. Sunny, a high of 74. From Storm Team 10, I'm Kevin Orford.
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3: Car keys are the item we misplace the most in our lives. What comes in at number two? A lot of great Facebook messages have come in. Jennifer said the TV remote. Mike said sunglasses. Mike, that's why I don't spend any money on sunglasses. I'll get them just like the $2 glasses at the corner store because I lose mine all the time. Amanda said wallet. Chris said earbuds. No, it's a phone charger. Car keys, the most misplaced items in our life. What comes in at number two? The dang phone charger. When you need it the most, you can't find it. Rachel, enjoy that Jeremy Show prize pack.
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0: 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Anthony Mackie is 48. 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
12: No, he loved the hairy leg, but underneath pressed pantyhose. 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I like the way that mashed hair looked underneath the pantyhose.
13: What? 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
12: That could have been an indication.
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14: I don't know what it was. It was just because she lived in the neighborhood. 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Man, oh, Lord.
13: How old are you at this time again?
14: Hot. All my ages because she lived like right down the street. She lived right down the street. And I would throw the newspaper and I had to go over there and collect it. I was ding-dong, praying she'd answer the door. And it was always her daddy. Hello. Man, come on.
16: Answering all my ages when asked how old are you is one of my favorite responses of all time, I think.
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10: It's another cloudy and cool overnight tonight. So low down to about 58 degrees and a gentle northeast breeze, maybe a sprinkle or two. For Thursday, mostly cloudy, a high of 74. Thursday night, cloudy and 55. And Friday looks great. Sunny, a high of 74. Storm Team 10, I'm Kevin Orford.
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